0: Sir Keir said under his leadership, there have been improvements to the NHS and investment in tackling child poverty. The United States says it's launched a second round of strikes against Iran. America's military is targeting Iranian military assets it claims are threatening vessels in the Strait of Hormuz. 8 men have been charged with 34 offences, including 17 counts of rape, over the alleged sexual exploitation of children in South Wales in the 1980s and 90s. They are aged between 54 and 73, are all British citizens, and will appear at Newport Magistrates Court next Friday. And nearly 10 million people over the age of 65 are paying income tax. Revenue and Customs has released details covering the last financial year. They say they expect that figure to rise beyond 10 million for this year. From Sky News, I'm Stevie Shillinglaw.
1: Music. Are you ready? Strap in. Because we're going to take you on a musical journey. Music. 10 of the greatest hits in a row. My music. No interruptions.

0: If at first you don't succeed, Jerry Rafferty and Get It Right next time. Good morning. Thursday morning with me, Alex Lester. It's the Music Marathon, which means even more of your favourites, more bang per buck. The greatest hits of the 70s, 80s and 90s, including Genesis, David Essex and Black Box. Shortly.
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1: 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But I don't know about that. There's many times that we've loved and we've shared love and made love. It doesn't seem to me like it's enough.

0: 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The best of the 70s, 80s and 90s without interruption? Well, in that case, hang on. After the news at 2, Queen, A Kind of Magic, then there's Maria McKee and Tina Turner. I can see Chic down there, Kate Bush, T-Rex. It's going to be wonderful in the next hour.
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14: The top stories this hour. England have suffered a disappointing World Cup semi-final defeat to holders Argentina. Joe Rawson was watching the game in Atlanta.
15: Thomas Tuchel said he'll take responsibility for his tactical approach after England suffered World Cup semi-final heartbreak to old rivals Argentina. With them ahead through an Anthony Gordon goal, he made defensive substitutions with the holders scoring two late goals to win 2-1. Supporters here in Atlanta left disappointed.
16: We should have brought on our attacker sooner and maybe we'd have gone to extra time and things would have been different.
17: It was devastating.
15: The royal family have sent their commiserations to the England team. It'll be Argentina against Spain in the final on Sunday.
14: Meanwhile, Argentina celebrated their win in a provocative way. The players took a banner from a supporter that read, "The Falkland Islands are Argentine." Our correspondent Rob Harris says they could face punishment for breaking FIFA rules.
18: The Argentine players unfurled a banner saying, "Las Malvinas son Argentinas." So a banner saying the Malvinas, as they call the Falkland Islands, are Argentine. Now that is a direct breach of football regulations, which bans political messaging.
14: In other news, Sir Keir Starmer set out his achievements in government during his final Prime Minister's questions. He said under his leadership, there have been improvements to the NHS and insisted he'll give his successor his wholehearted support. The Metropolitan Police say a man has been arrested on suspicion of sending threatening communications to a Member of Parliament. Reform UK says a threat was made on social media in May to shoot Nigel Farage. The United States says it's launched a second round of strikes against Iran. America's military is targeting Iranian military assets it claims are threatening vessels in the Strait of Hormuz. And Jesse Nelson has welcomed the rollout of a national screening program for spinal muscular atrophy, calling it a day of hope. The former Litomix singer has been campaigning for the test following her twin daughter's diagnosis with a rare condition. From Sky News, I'm Stevie Shillinglaw.
19: 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Are you ready? Music. Strap it. My music. Because we're going to take you on a musical

go!

0: You gotta love him. T-Rex and Metal Guru. It's a music marathon for a Thursday morning with me, Alex Lester. I hope you're well. Elton John and Kiki D on the way. Don't Go Breaking My Heart before In Excess and Need You Tonight.
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0: You up for another music marathon hour after the news at 3 o'clock? I most certainly am, which means 10 great songs, no interruptions, starting with David Bowie and Let's Dance, then Joan Armatrading and Love and Affection. I can see a bit of Charles and Eddie after that as well.
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20: The top stories this hour. England captain Harry Kane says trying to protect a 1-0 lead backfired as they suffered a heartbreaking 2-1 World Cup semi-final defeat to rivals Argentina. Anthony Gordon's goal had put Thomas Tuchel's side ahead, but the holders scored two late goals to book their place in Sunday's final with Spain. Kane said the defeat has left the squad hurting.
21: Everyone has to process what's just happened. Everyone's gutted. I'm gutted for all the boys, all the staff, everyone behind the scenes, because we know how much everyone puts into being a successful national team. And when you're so close, when you're 10 plus minutes away and it slips out of your hands like that, yeah, obviously the lads are devastated.
20: England play France in the third place game on Saturday. Meanwhile, these supporters in Atlanta say the result's tough to take.
22: I'm so gutted that we then decided to defend a lead. We left Messi completely free for the entire game.
23: Bringing on a lot of defenders was, we're asking for it, I'm afraid.
24: They totally destroyed us sort of coming forward, and it was gut-wrenching.
20: Meanwhile, there has been criticism of the winner's celebration. Argentine players took a banner from a supporter that read the Falkland Islands are Argentine, which could see them punished for breaking FIFA rules. In other news, Sir Keir Starmer has told the House of Commons he's proud to leave the country in better shape than he found it. Yesterday, at his final Prime Minister's questions, he defended his record and said his successor will have his wholehearted support. Reform UK says a man's been arrested over a social media post allegedly threatening to shoot Nigel Farage. Police say a man in his 20s was detained on Tuesday for sending threatening communications to an MP. Britain's ambassador has been summoned to Tehran. The Iranian Foreign Ministry says banning the Islamic Revolutionary Guard corps will not go unanswered. It says US forces launched a second wave of strikes against Iran last night. And Ofcom says search engines are helping children find pornography sites without age checks. It's calling for tech firms to do more to stop children accessing harmful content online. From Sky News, I'm Stevie Shillinglaw.
25: 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Are you ready? Strap it. My music. Because we're going to take you on a musical journey.

0: Billy Joel and Uptown Girl, playing you the biggest and best songs of the 70s, 80s and 90s. We are Greatest Hits Radio. Alex Lester with you on a Thursday morning. Where do we go to next? How about the Queen of Disco, Donna Summer, Hot Stuff in a moment.
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0: Are you ready? Buffoons are go after the news at 4 o'clock with Thursday morning's best time of the day show. Wham! To kick us off on the edge of heaven. What about Lester's Library? Music from my spare bedroom. What have I chosen? Thin Lizzy waiting for an alibi in the first hour. Between 5 and 6, Nazareth and Broken Down Angel. It's going to be a metal morning.
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10: The top stories this hour. England manager Thomas Tuchel says he'll take responsibility for their World Cup semi-final defeat to Argentina. The Three Lions led through Anthony Gordon, but conceded twice late in the game to lose 2-1. Tuchel has faced criticism from fans for his defensive substitutions.
11: As soon as you lose, you get criticised. That's just what it is, and it makes no sense to engage in that and lose my head. I'm responsible for them. I took them, so I take the criticism. That's just the way it is.
10: England now face France in the third-place playoff on Saturday, with Argentina taking on Spain in Sunday's final. Meanwhile, there has been criticism of the winners' full-time celebration. A number of Argentine players took a banner from a supporter that read, "The Falkland Islands are Argentinian, a breach of FIFA rules." Andy Burnham isn't ruling out bringing in a wealth tax, suggesting he might have to ask for a little more to balance Britain's books. The incoming Prime Minister is preparing to take over from Sir Keir Starmer, who received a standing ovation in the Commons yesterday. And former Labour leader Lord Neil Kinnock says Mr. Burnham's got a big job.
12: He has advanced so much in the last 10 years that he is fortunately very recognisable, but he's got a hell of a lot more kit than he had those years ago when he ran in 2015.
10: Britain's ambassador has been summoned to Tehran. The Iranian Foreign Ministry says banning the Islamic Revolutionary Guard will not go unanswered. It comes as US forces launched a second wave of strikes against Iran last night. A 14-year-old boy is due in court later after being charged with offences linked to extreme right-wing terrorism in South London. The boy, who can't be named for legal reasons, is alleged to have planned to target two mosques in Sutton. And Jesse Nelson has welcomed the rollout of a national screening programme for spinal muscular atrophy, calling it a day of hope. The former Little Mix singer has been campaigning for the test following her twin daughter's diagnosis with the rare condition. From Sky News, I'm Stevie Shillinglaw.

Sam and the Edge of Heaven. Good morning, Buffoons Are Go. Thursday morning with me, Alex Lester. I trust you're well. Still surviving the prickly heat, eh? Yeah, we're coming down after the weekend's barbecuing. That was fun, so I managed to tidy everything away. Have I cleaned the barbecue? No. I put the lid down and put the brand new cover on it because the old one had disintegrated, despite the fact we've only used the barbecue, well, twice now, but still. Out of sight, out of mind, eh?

Rod Stewart and Baby Jane on Greatest Hits Radio, the best time of the day shoe, as we like to call it. Now, having been stung for the second time by a wasp in 50 years, I thought we'd talk about that. We have been chatting about being stung and bitten by various creatures over the last few days, and somebody came up with a fascinating thing where their late grandfather, I think it was, or dad, was in fact a wasp whisperer, a wasp mesmerizer, and the wasp would hover between his hands and suddenly clap, and the wasp would fall to the ground dead as a wasp and wouldn't sting him in the process. So I thought, wonderful. Then I thought, the things, and this is where it could get a bit tricky, so I'm just, with some trepidation, going to have a look at my Facebook page, Alex Lett, The Best Time of the Day Show. Things you can do with your hands.

0: Ashford and Simpson and Solid on the Best Time of the Day show. So, this gentleman's granddad could make a whole selection of noises with his huge hands. So, my granddad could do that too. He had enormous hands like hams. He could keep things in there. And so when we would visit him, and he would shake hands with us at the end. We'd get a hug, but he'd shake hands with us at the end. We'd get in the car, and my mum would go, "All right, then, what you got? Show us the loot." And it could be a 10-shilling note in there, if we were very lucky, or maybe a florin or half a crown hidden in his great big hand of his. But he could also make strange noises by rubbing his hands together, which was very funny, and it kept us amused, endlessly amused, for hours and hours and hours. So I wondered what the... Again, every time I mention this, I feel less confident about it as a topic. The amazing things you can do with your hands. Yeah. No, it's just me that's got the dirty mind. ABBA coming up and SOS, then Paul Simon and Graceland on the Best Time of the Day show. Greatest Hits Radio.
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The Simon Mayo Confessions podcast is out. The latest episode, There She Goes and Other Tales, which includes, I do love reading these out, Johnny's Fishy Revenge. Oh, so apparently it's my fault. Wife's keyboard swap, Interpol and Deutsche Bank, FBI and Scotland Yard, Ellie's tale of resentment, I'm your burger man, baby, and Tony's rugby tackle, There She Goes. Find it wherever you get your podcasts and follow to never miss an episode. Leicester's Library? Yes. Music for my spare bedroom. Thin Lizzy. The Boys, Waiting for an Alibi.

0: Thin Lizzy and Waiting for an Alibi. That's our Leicester's Library track for this hour. Music from my spare bedroom. Keeping it metal. Metal in the morning. Nazareth and Broken Down Angel in the next hour. Turn that one up to 11 between 5 and 6. Now, asking you what magic you can do with your hands. Because we heard about a wasp whisperer. And the wasp would hover between his hands. He'd clap his hands. The wasp would fall dead and wouldn't sting him in the process. He only did it with bothersome wasps, by the way, bad wasps rather than the good sort. I'm sure there are good sorts. Just don't wave your arms about. Let them settle if necessary, and they won't sting you. Honest, honest. And I just said, just be careful, Alex, what you wish for. And yeah, Kevin Leather says, I can cut my hand under my armpit, and then make farting noises when I lift my arm up and down. Sorry, Alex, but I'm sure I won't be the only one. I'm sure you're not. But we've got that one out the way, okay? All right. Coming up, Hot Chocolate, Everyone's a Winner, then Belinda Carlisle and Circle in the Sand.
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Belinda Carlisle and Circling the Sand. We are Greatest Hits Radio. It's the best time of the day. Shoe with me, Alex Lester. And we have such fun here, actually. Things you can do with your hands, all right? Yeah, I know. I still feel uneasy every time I mention this. Steve Byrne. Standard greetings, Dark Lord. Standard reply, Steve Byrne. My party piece is I can dislocate both of my thumbs. Right. So I'm not even going to attempt to ask you, you know, how you do that or whether it hurts or not. I would imagine it hurts like mad, but you can dislocate both your thumbs. That means, of course, Steve Byrne, you'd be good as a sort of SAS-type person, wouldn't you? If you were ever caught and put in handcuffs, you could dislocate your thumbs and creep away, having, of course, offed the baddies.

0: Prince and When Doves Cry. If you fancy some Chaka Khan and I'm Every Woman, hang on, listen on, because that's the first song for you after the news at 5 o'clock. Lester Lyrie, Music from My Spare Bedroom, 1973, Nazareth and Broken Down Angel, and more things you can do with your hands. I know. How long before the police arrive on this show, eh?
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13: The top stories this hour. England captain Harry Kane says trying to protect a 1-0 lead backfired as they suffered a heartbreaking 2-1 World Cup semi-final defeat to rivals Argentina. Anthony Gordon's goal had put Thomas Tuchel's side ahead, but the holders scored two late goals to book their place in Sunday's final with Spain. Kane says the defeat has left the whole squad hurting.
14: Everyone's gutted. I'm gutted for all the boys, all the staff, everyone behind the scenes, because we know how much everyone puts into being a successful national team. And when you're so close, when you're 10 plus minutes away and it slips out of your hands like that, yeah, obviously the lads are devastated.
13: England now play France in the third place game on Saturday. Meanwhile, there's been criticism of the winner's full-time celebration. A number of Argentine players took a banner from a supporter that read, "The Falkland Islands are Argentinian, which is a breach of FIFA rules." Andy Burnham says he's not ruling out bringing in a wealth tax, suggesting he might have to ask for a little bit more to balance the books. The incoming Prime Minister is preparing to take over from Sir Keir Starmer, who received a standing ovation in the Commons yesterday. Iran says it's carried out attacks on US military facilities in Kuwait and Jordan after stating it's not afraid of war. America and Tehran have traded strikes for another night as tensions continue to escalate. And speaking last night, Donald Trump said leaders in Tehran are on the back foot.
15: The Islamic Republic of Iran is not happy right now. They want to settle so badly. They don't like what we're doing. And they do want to settle. We'll find out whether or not we settle with them or we just finish it off.
13: A 14-year-old boy is due to appear in court in London later after being charged with offences linked to extreme right-wing terrorism in South London. It's in connection with an alleged plan to target two mosques in Sutton. And Ofcom says search engines are helping children find pornography sites without age checks. It's calling on tech firms to do more to stop children accessing harmful online content. From Sky News, I'm Stevie Shillinglaw.

Chaka Khan and I'm Every Woman. We are Greatest Hits Radio, the best time of the day show with me, Alex Lester. Buffoons are go for a Thursday morning. I hope I find you well. Okay. We've been talking about things you can do with your hands, because the other day we were told that someone could actually kill wasps by letting them hover between their outstretched hands, clap their hands, fall dead to the ground, no stinging. And Carl McKenna, if I put mine in the air and move it side to side, I can wave at people I like. It's never actually happened, but I have been practicing manoeuvre for many years. And again, when you look at things in sort of, not necessarily dispassionate, you look at things and you go, why do we do that? There are so many things we just do and you go, oh, we've always done that, but why? Waving is one thing. Hello, you can still see me. Wave, wave, wave, wave. Yeah, I can see you too. Wave, wave, wave, wave, wave. What has that added to anything? I don't know. Wave, wave, wave. Oh, you're doing some more waving, okay. That and dancing. Why do we do that? Because some of us, not you maybe, but some of us, i.e. me, look ridiculous. He's deeply shaving. Maybe it should be banned in Alex Lester's Puritan world. UB40. This is wonderful. Many rivers to cross.

Supertramp and Breakfast in America on Greatest Hits Radio. We were talking about being stung by wasps and stung and eaten and bitten by stuff. And Jan in Yeovil has been in touch. He says, "Greetings, Dark Lord." Right back at you, Jan in Yeovil. "I was reading a book some years ago, and in it was a limerick that went like this. There was a young man from Dundee that got stung on his neck by a wasp. When he was asked, 'Does it hurt?' he said, 'No, not at all. He can do it again if he wants.' When I chuckled, my mum asked why, so I read it to her. She replied, 'Well, that's rubbish. It doesn't even rhyme.' Which made me chuckle even more, bless her." Jan, thank you for that. Yeah, that's a rich scene which we're not going to... We're not going to... What do you call it? Mine, that's right. We're not going to mine that one. Limericks. We never hear the end of it. Rick Astley, Never Gonna Give You Up on the Best Time of the Day show.

0: Steve Harley and Cockney Rebel, Make Me Smile, Come Up and See Me. Greatest Hits Radio, the best time of the day, shoe with me, Alex Lester. Sing a wish heart. Things you can do with your hands. I'm learning crochet in my spare time. Problem is, I don't have much spare time, so I spend the first 15 minutes re-watching YouTube videos to remind me what I was doing. They're such a resource, aren't they? If I try and do anything, I can't be bothered to read the instructions. It's a guy thing. Don't read the instructions, try and do it yourself. When that doesn't work, look at the instructions. Can't make head nor tail of the instructions, so go to a YouTube video. Gloria Gaynor, I Will Survive, then Michael Jackson, on the way.
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Michael Jackson on Wannabe Started Something. 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The more, the merrier. Accept no substitute. Andrew Ashton-Smith, things you can do with your hands. Yeah, you've been quite good, actually, on my Facebook page, Alex Lester, The Best Time of the Day Show. It's not too filthy so far. I worked for a long time with bicycles, including for Team GB, says Andrew Ashton-Smith. Way back then, top-end racing wheels were all hand-built. 36 spokes per wheel was normal, and they came in boxes of 500. I could put my hand in the box and take out 36, just by feel, 9 times out of 10. That is quite a talent. Lester's Library, music from my spare bedroom. I have chosen this hour. Nazareth and Broken Down Angel.

0: Nazareth and Broken Down Angel. That's our Leicester Library track for this hour. Music from My Spare Bedroom. That's from 1973. By the way, if you'd like a whole lot of 70s stuff all in one place, don't forget Greatest Hits Radio 70s. 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And the one that started it all, Greatest Hits Radio 60s. 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You can hear him after 6 o'clock, a little bit later, over on Greatest Hits Radio 60s. We've got all the music, Derek and the Dominoes, Layla, coming up.
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Madness and Our House. Greatest Hits Radio Thursday morning. Oh, these songs bring back some great memories, don't they? We're asking the things you could do with your hands, OK? No, it's still an embarrassing topic, but still, let's get on with it, shall we? Rob Blackmore. Yeah, this is true. Make money disappear very quickly. If you keep your hands in your pockets, what's the expression? Short arms, long pockets. That may be the answer. That's the way to do it. He said, turning into Mr. Punch. That's the way to do it. Da-dooey, da-dooey, da-dooey. Yeah, I've lived at the seaside too long. Punch and Judy shows. Eagles and Hotel California.

0: Thank you, as always, for your company. You're such fun. If you haven't contributed to the things I can do with my hands topic on my Facebook page, do go and have a look. Alex Lester, the best time of the day show. Rossi after the news at 6, and then it's Ken at 10, Popmaster at 10:30. Yeah, that's the first part of the day planned out nicely.
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12: The top stories this hour: England's World Cup dreams are over.
13: I'm so gutted that we then decided to defend a lead. We left Messi completely free for the entire game.
14: Bringing on a lot of defenders was, we're asking for it, I'm afraid.
15: They totally destroyed us sort of coming forward, and it was gut-wrenching.
12: The Three Lions led through Anthony Gordon but conceded twice late in the game to lose to Argentina 2-1. Well, fans in the West Midlands are coming to terms with it. Baker Graham Douglas says local lad Jude Bellingham's made the country proud and has even named one of his iced buns after him.
16: We wanted to do this as a small measure of our recognition on the way that Jude's performed and the way that he's helped put Stourbridge on the map.
12: It's claimed families face a summer bill of more than £1,100 a year per child for holiday clubs. The charity Coram Family and Childcare says costs have risen by 5% in a year, putting extra pressure on working parents. Lydia Hodges is the head of the charity.
17: They have to sort something out because their work doesn't stop during school holidays. And the kids are home from school, so parents are left bridging that gap and trying to work something out. For families on low incomes, those high costs can simply be unaffordable.
12: Police have praised two teenage boys after saying their evidence helped put away a serious sexual offender from Smethwick. The pair saw a man acting suspiciously over in Leicester in 2023 and decided to video him on their phones. Detectives say their actions and those of the survivor were crucial to the investigation. West Midlands Railway is getting a new boss as part of the move towards Great British Railways, bringing track and train services together under one leadership team. Denise Wetton has been appointed to lead GBR West Midlands with the aim of improving reliability. And couples could be allowed to get married legally in places like forests, on beaches or in their gardens. Currently, venues have licences to marry people, but the plans propose changing that to the celebrant.
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12: A cloudy start across Birmingham, but turning sunny later on, feeling warm with highs of up to 29 Celsius. That's the latest. I'm Molly Hookings.
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10: 6.02 is the time and we're one sleep away from the weekend. Producer Anne, looking very summery indeed. My name is Rossi in my shorts. We'll start this morning in 1978 with Blondie, One Way or Another.

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I clearly remember my grandmother Nancy, by the way, hearing this in the radio and frowning and saying there was too much sexual content in that song. I said, Granny, the song's called Sexual Healing. Well, it's not right. It shouldn't be on the radio. Sexual Healing on the greatest hits of breakfast. Good morning. Welcome to a brand new day. My name is Rossi. He is producer Alan. It's the 16th of July today, and not to be for England last night. That 1-0 sort of lead that they took, and we thought, here we go, all the way to the final. So Argentina kicked in, and it's going to be a Spain-Argentina final. It's going to make really interesting viewing on Sunday. Three sleeps and counting till the World Cup final. And of course, third and fourth place will be decided between France and England on Saturday. Today is World Snake Day. It's Hot Dog Day today. Stuart Copeland celebrating his birthday, the drummer from The Police. 74. Wow. He doesn't look anywhere. He doesn't even look 64. Michael Flatley of the Riverdance fame, 68 today. And Corey Feldman, the fine actor from The Goonies and Stand By Me and more besides, is 55 today. This day, 1439, kissing was banned in England. Why? To stop the spread of disease. And this day, 1995, Amazon launched in the USA, started off selling books. Yesterday was World Tapioca Day, by the way, and a survey carried out yesterday asking 2,000 people surveyed between 45 and 65, what was the least favourite pudding when they were having school dinners back in the sort of 60s and 70s, and tapioca came out at number one. That's the frog spawn stuff. I remember when we got that at school. Not only did they give us frog spawn, but they added insult to injury by serving it with stewed prunes. Who would give that to children? That's cruelty in a bowl. And this is Sting on the greatest hits of breakfast.

can remember being a kid, being about 9 years of age, and hearing this on the radio during the summer holidays every morning as I was coming down the stairs to get me breakfast. The Bellamy Brothers and Let Your Love Flow, and the greatest hits of breakfast, 18 minutes after six, time for Things I

0: abracadabra, because made your orders just appear, just like that. Abracadabra, there it is. What do you reckon the most expensive thing ever sold on Amazon was? It was a piece of artwork by a guy called Gafur Temirjanov, I think is the pronunciation of his surname. And it was a piece of art called The Way. It was sold for $32 million. Somehow I can't imagine the delivery man leaving that on the purchaser's doorstep. Can you? $32 million. Come on then, I've got a little Rossi survey to get you thinking this Thursday morning. Sir Elton John, one of his finest from 1972, and a disco classic from Sister Sledge on the way.
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11: 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Over 900,000 young people are out of work. 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
12: Waterloo Road is closed southbound from Oxley Street to Staveley Road due to accident investigation work, with bus routes 3, 4, 5 and 6 diverted. Meanwhile, police have closed Weston Street in Walsall between the Soho Tavern and West Bromwich Street. Also, there's no Transport for Wales service between Birmingham International and Wolverhampton because of hot weather conditions, whilst temporary lights are causing delays on Floodgate Street in Bordesley. That's the latest. 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

0: Sister Sledge, thinking of you, and we played you Crocodile Rock by Sir Elton John on the greatest hits at breakfast. Great to hear that again. You know the character in Coronation Street, Detective Sergeant Lisa Connor Swain? She's played by an actress called Vicky Myers. And Vicky Myers' favorite song of all time is that song by Sir Elton John, Crocodile Rock. I know that because she told me. And she listens to the show every morning on the way into work. Good tune. Right, here is my survey for a Thursday morning, a little Rossi survey. When we were doing this and producer Al came up with this one, I went, no bleeping way. But here we go. Remember, it's a family show, by the way. 25% of school kids in the UK have done this during their lunch break. It's very much a sign of the times. What do you reckon? 61054, start your text with Rossi. If you want to call me, 0333 20 2402. You might be surprised at the answer. I was. Hence my reply to him, my response. 25% of school kids have done this during their lunch break. Answer soon. So too is Classic Queen and Simple Minds, Alive and Kicking. It's just gone 6:30. Time for your Thursday morning headlines.
1: England's World Cup dreams are over. The Three Lions led through Anthony Gordon but conceded twice late in the game to lose to Argentina 2-1. England now play France in the third place game on Saturday. It's claimed families in Birmingham face a summer bill of more than £1,100 a year per child for holiday clubs. The charity Coram Family and Childcare says costs have risen by 5% in a year, putting extra pressure on working parents. West Midlands Railway is getting a new boss with aims to make the service more reliable. It's part of the move towards Great British Railways, bringing track and train services together under one leadership team. Couples could be allowed to get married legally in places like forests, on beaches, or in their gardens. Currently, venues have licenses to marry people, but the plans propose changing that to the celebrant. And the weather, cloudy start across Birmingham, but turning sunny later on, feeling warm with highs of up to 29 Celsius. That's the latest. I'm Molly Hookings.
2: 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Birmingham's More Music Mornings.

0: Proper pub song, this, isn't it? Simple Minds, alive and kicking. Imagine back in the 80s, it coming on the jukebox towards the end of the night. You're drinking up before the final bell rings and that comes on. Ba-da-da-da. Well, you know the score. If you're old enough to remember, 25% of school kids have done this during their lunch break. So you might be surprised. Is it popped across the road to the ice cream van to get an ice cream, says Tony. No, it's not that. Gone home for lunch like we used to do years ago. I'm not sure you're allowed to do that anymore. Nigel, thank you very much for your text. Amanda said, is it go to the chippy and get a takeaway for lunch? You're very, very, very close. In fact, I'm going to give you half a point. Emily McCready and Dumfries, hello to you. Is it skip lunch and go to the school gym to do a little bit of a workout? That's like something producer Al would do. No, it's not that. Ray Falloon in the beautiful city of Birmingham. Good morning to you. Hope you're waking up this beautiful sunshine, as well as the greatest hits at breakfast. Is it swap sarnies? We used to do that as kids. What have you got in yours? I've got almond cheese. Oh, lovely. Pink salmon, tin salmon. I'll have some of that, please. No, it's apparently, get a load of this, if you will. Apparently 25% of school kids have done this during the lunch break. Had a takeaway delivered, like a Deliveroo or one of those delivery services. Can you imagine standing at the school gates waiting for the delivery man to come along with whatever you've ordered? Anyway, sign of the times. I am going to play you a song by Culture Club, by the way, featuring Helen Terry on backing vocals in just a second. It was a massive hit in 1983.
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12: Waterloo Road is closed southbound from Oxley Street to Staveley Road due to accident investigation work with diversions for buses 3, 4, 5 and 6. Meanwhile, police investigation has closed Weston Street in Walsall between the Soho Tavern and West Bromwich Street. Also, there's no Transport for Wales service between Birmingham International and Wolverhampton because of hot weather conditions. That's the latest. There's more on our website.
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14: 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Oh, yeah. 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

0: of the same name, the car wash, Rolls Royce on the greatest hits at breakfast. Linda in Oxford say hi to Jackie. She's on holidays in Scotland. Up and about nice and early with the greatest hits at breakfast. Also listening nice and early this morning in Aldershot. Hello, Kerry. And Lindsay Short celebrating her birthday today. Lots of love to you in Crosby from Jaime, your husband. Jody and Sadie and Minnie, your daughters, off out of the weekend to give it large at Bongo's Bingo. And Lindsay, who's 21 plus a little bit of VAT, celebrating her birthday alongside someone who was born this day, 1907, Orville Redenbacher. Do you know who he was? He was the man that invented, and you'll have sampled it at some point in your life. In fact, I had some last night, popcorn. Didn't you know? Yes. And you know, as a baby, he hardly grew at first, and then he just exploded.
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6: the top stories this hour. The dream is over. England are out of the World Cup. The Three Lions suffered a 2-1 defeat in the semi-final to holders Argentina last night. Boss Thomas Tuchel says he'll take responsibility for the loss.
17: As soon as you lose, you get criticised. That's just what it is. And it makes no sense to engage in that and lose my head. I'm responsible for them. I took them. So I take the criticism. That's just the way it is.
6: Well, fans in the West Midlands are waking up coming to terms with the loss. Baker Graham Douglas has named one of his iced buns after local star Jude Bellingham, saying he's put Stourbridge on the map.
19: Either way, we're going to be celebrating England's performance at this World Cup, and I still think that Jude will deserve to have a special cake named after him.
6: We're being told families in Birmingham could be paying over £1,100 to cover holiday care each year. That's per child. Charity Coram Family and Childcare says working parents are feeling the pressure most and that costs have gone up 5% in a year. Lydia Hodges from the charity says they feel the cost of holiday clubs much more out of turn time.
21: Holiday childcare will obviously cost much more because you're buying more, you're paying for more, you're paying for whole days or weeks of childcare rather than for a few hours a day. So what happens is that families have those very big bills concentrated at certain points of the year.
6: British Steel has been taken into public ownership. The government says it's in the UK's interest to do so, protecting the future of production as well as thousands of jobs. Two teenagers have been praised after helping detectives convict a serious sexual offender from Smethwick. They became suspicious of the man over in Leicester in 2023 and took photos. Police say their evidence and that of the survivor helped put him behind bars. And it's been confirmed Jurassic Park star Sam Neill died from pneumonia. The actor, who also starred in the Birmingham gangster series Peaky Blinders, passed away in Sydney on Monday night at the age of 78.
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6: A cloudy start across Birmingham, but turning sunny later on, feeling warm with highs of up to 29 Celsius. That's the latest. I'm Molly Hookings.
24: 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Make me a
0: winner. Good morning, this is Rossi. It's just gone 7 a.m. on a Thursday morning. £777,000 would give you serious cause for celebration. That's how much you could win tomorrow, thanks to Make Me a Winner.
25: You're winding me up. Oh my, what?
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27: You are joking? Oh my God.
25: Oh my God, no.
27: I can't believe this. Thank you so much.
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0: 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You've got to be over 18. Lines close tomorrow at 5 p.m. and then our Kate Thornton will make the call. Whoever gets the call needs to answer. If it's you and you answer, you'll get £777,000 paid into your bank account straight after the call. Get yourself in there. Text the word cash. Send that to 61054. I bid you good luck.
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0: Thursday morning, 7:07 is the time. The biggest songs of the 70s, 80s and 90s on the greatest hits of breakfast. And a song that screams I'm from the 1980s. John Parr and St. Elmo's Fire, and Jimmy's been on. Loved your survey this morning about 25% of kids in school ordering a takeaway to be delivered at lunchtime. I was only telling my kids recently to leave school at lunchtime, 20-minute walk home, 20-minute back to school for a 5-minute lunch with me mum back home. Happy days, happy memories, good times. Thank you very much for your text, Jimmy.
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0: Next time you're texting in, maybe you want to tell us what year you were 17. Yeah, do that. 61054. 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Just need your first name and when you were 17. And Zoe is our guest this morning. Good morning, Zoe. How are you?
3: Good morning. I'm good, thank you.
0: I'm good, you sound. Whereabouts are you from, Zoe?
3: I'm from Norfolk.
0: Right. And what year were you 17 is the big question.
3: 99, Rossi.
0: 99, right at the end of the millennium. What were you doing then as a 17-year-old? How were you behaving yourself?
3: I was working in a high street bakery.
0: Oh.
3: At the time. Yeah, selling donuts.
0: Was it a famous brand or was it a local brand?
3: It was a famous brand, very famous.
0: Which one was it?
3: Greg's.
0: Greg's, all right. Well, you're selling probably more than donuts. Now, Greg's did not originate from the northeast of England. I think the first Greg's was up in Newcastle or thereabouts.
3: That's right. Yeah, that's where the head office is.
0: All right, okay. How did you get the job there?
3: My mum was a manager in one of the local stores and, just applied and sort of followed mum's footsteps.
0: Oh, yeah. Nudge, nudge, wink, wink. Not what you know, who you know, and all that.
3: Through the side door, I say.
0: Through the side door. Would you still pop in and get yourself a little Greg's?
3: Oh, well, on the odd occasion, it'd be rude not to.
0: Yeah, of course. I mean, there's one right beside the train station, where the platform where I get my train home of a morning, and it's very hard to resist the old sausage roll.
3: Oh, lovely. Very nice.
0: Very nice indeed. So 1999, as well as working in Greg's, you were 17. What else were you up to?
3: Probably up to no good back in the day. Yeah, rats were no good.
0: Finding that hard to believe, Zoe. I'm finding that hard to believe. I can see your halo from all the way from Manchester to Norfolk.
3: Oh, I bet you can.
0: Right, okay. So I'm going to take you back to that year, 1999. There was loads going on. Some of us were really worried that things were going to fall out of the sky and the millennium bug was going to kick in, which never happened, thankfully, because 26 years plus on, we're still here to talk about it. These songs were in the charts when you were 17. Pick your favorite from this montage. Shania Twain. That don't impress me much. Five. And Desiree, you gotta be. Voice, what a great voice. Which one of those would you like to hear?
3: It's got to be five for me, Rossi.
0: Yeah, move on up. Yeah, let's get this on. There's a great, lovely vibe, a lovely beat to this as we head towards another weekend and the World Cup final weekend as well. Good choice, Zoe, with your halo. So let's get this on. And thank you very much for switching us on in Norfolk every morning.
3: Fantastic show. Thanks, Rossi.

0: out December 1977. Bonnie Tyler, It's a Heartache. God rest her soul. Her music will live on forever, for a very, very long time indeed. Elaine Jones says, good morning, Rossi. Could you please wish a very, very happy fourth wedding anniversary to my daughter, Chelsea, and my son-in-law, Jay? 4 years. I think the traditional present you buy your better half after 4 years is linen or silk, if you don't mind. And the best city, the happiest city on the planet, has just been named. It's a UK city by the River Avon. Bath has been named the happiest city in the world. Congratulations if you're waking up in Bath this morning. Could I be saying congratulations after 7:30 this morning? Will someone suss the song behind that clip of that greatest hit from the 1980s? That is the Morning Mystery Oldie clip. It's run a little bit longer than we'd anticipated. Will it still be going when the kids are going back to school into the new term? Or will it be sussed? I'll open up the phone lines in about 10 minutes. Between now and then, you'll hear from Depeche Mode and Andrew Gold. Never let her slip away.
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7: A police investigation has closed Weston Street in Walsall between the Soho Tavern and West Bromwich Streets, with buses 4, 4H and 44M diverting via Bescot Crescent. Meanwhile, Waterloo Road is closed southbound from Oxley Street to Staveley Road in Wolverhampton due to accident investigation work. Also expect 10-minute delays on the M6 southbound before Junction 8. Look out for temporary lights on Kenilworth Road at Golden End Drive in Knoll. That's the latest. There's more on our website.
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0: Andrew Gold, never let her slip away. Good morning to Glenn, who says, good morning, Rossi. Could you please give a shout out and a message and good luck to the Dewsbury Celtic under-14s lads and the coaches who are playing at the Heavy Woolen Rugby League Cup later on this evening. It's a big final, the Woolen Rugby League Cup final. And they're playing it at the Batley Bulldogs ground. They've worked so hard to get there. So good luck to Dewsbury Celtic under-14s, the lads and the coaches. Jeff Johnson says, I think the song behind the morning, Mr. Rioldi, is Bellstar's Sign of the Times. You've used that term twice this morning on your breakfast show, and I played it yesterday in 8:33. I'm not even sure if that's been guessed before or not, the Sign of the Times by the Bellstars, but there you go, I'm not going to say. It's definitely the song behind the morning, Mr. Rioldi, is from the 1980s. Now is the time to call. 0333 2020 402 is my direct line. I'll take four calls at random, local rate to call me. Some phone providers may apply further charges. I need the song title and I need the act behind the song from the 1980s. 0333 2020 402. Coming up, Odyssey, Pretenders, and Matt's on your way with sport. It's 7:30. It's Thursday morning. It's time for your headlines.
1: England's World Cup dreams are over. The Three Lions led through Anthony Gordon but conceded twice late in the game to lose to Argentina 2-1. England now play France in the third place game on Saturday. It's claimed families in Birmingham face a summer bill of more than £1,100 a year per child for holiday clubs. The charity Coram Family and Childcare says costs have risen by 5% in a year, putting extra pressure on working parents. West Midlands Railway is getting a new boss with aims to make the service more reliable. It's part of the move towards Great British Railways, bringing track and train services together under one leadership team. Couples could be allowed to get married legally in places like forests, on beaches, or in their gardens. Currently, venues have licenses to marry people, but the plans propose changing that to the celebrant. And the weather, cloudy start across Birmingham, but turning sunny later on, feeling warm with highs of up to 29 Celsius. That's the latest. I'm Molly Hookings.
0: Sport. And now with Thursday morning sports headlines, here's Matt.
2: Morning, Rossi. England boss Thomas Tuchel insists he has no regrets about England's approach in their World Cup semi-final defeat by Argentina last night. England had taken the lead through Anthony Gordon early in the second half, but as the game wore on, England became more defensive. Tuchel brought on more defenders to try to repel waves of Argentina attacks until Enzo Fernandez equalised in the 85th minute. From that point, all the momentum was with Argentina. Lautaro Martinez scored the winner 2 minutes into added time. The team was top, says Tuchel. We couldn't get over the line, but no regrets. I did it a certain way, so that's my responsibility. Tuchel retained the backing of the FA. He'd already signed an extension to his contract to lead them in the home Euros in 2 years' time. England will now face France in the bronze medal match on Saturday, while Argentina hope to defend their trophy against Spain on Sunday night. Meanwhile, Argentina are likely to face disciplinary action from FIFA after their players celebrated with a banner in support of Argentina's claim over the Falklands.
3: Wake up to Rossi. Playing the greatest hits at breakfast. Hey, yeah. Birmingham's More Music Mornings. Sound like this.
0: Thank you, Matt. Catch you in 1 hour from now with another sporting update. And while we take your calls for the morning, Mr. Rioldi, this Thursday morning, I'll play you this from the Pretenders, Don't Get Me Wrong, on the greatest hits at breakfast.

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0: Odyssey and native New Yorker on the greatest hits of breakfast. That could have been one of those tunes that you heard for the first time on holidays back in the late 1970s. And I mention that because Ken has got a bilingual holiday hit requested by Sue in Nottingham a little bit later. I love listening to that on a Thursday. Also, Pop Master is back at 10:30, but I don't need to tell you that. And at 1 o'clock this afternoon, Lunchtime Anthems will kickstart the show with Kate Thornton and a national anthem to unite the nation after 2 o'clock. And I love what she does on a Thursday. Ask me anything as Kate welcomes another expert, and the games are absolutely superb.
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0: Right there, 19 minutes to 8 is the time. Is this going to go this morning? Let's find out. Greatest Hits Radio, good morning.
3: Hi there. I've got, I want to play the Golden Oldie game this morning.
0: Oh, the Golden Oldie game. You know it's called the Morning Mystery Oldie.
3: Of course, yeah, I do, yeah.
0: Of course you do. What's your name? Where are you from?
3: I'm George. I'm from Ruislip.
0: Now then, George in Ruislip. On the central line, I do believe.
3: It is indeed, yeah.
0: And what do you reckon it is, George?
3: I'm going to go for Come Back and Stay by Paul Young.
0: Fabulous record. Middle of the 1980s. Come Back and Stay has not been guessed before. I don't think we've ever had a champion in Ruislip. And, oh dear, it's not that. But have a good day, George.
3: Likewise. Thank you very much.
0: Cheers, mate. Greatest Hits Radio, good morning.
4: Hello.
0: Hello, who's this?
4: My name's Stuart.
0: Right then, Stuart, and where would you be calling from?
4: I'm from Fleet, New Hampshire.
0: Okay. Did you watch the match last night?
4: Oh, sadly.
0: Oh. And then I stayed up. I didn't realise, but I got caught up in the post-match interviews. And then I looked and it was 10:45. And I went, my God, my alarm goes off at 4 o'clock.
4: Oh, yeah, I'll bet you. Yeah. Right. My missus was the same this morning.
0: Oh, dear. Stuart, what do you think it is?
4: Culture Club, Karma Chameleon.
0: Karma Chameleon, that biggest-selling record of 1983. Not being guessed before. Could the title be going Stuart's way in Hampshire? Oh, back to the drawing board, Stu.
4: Oh, mate, no worries.
0: Yes, pal. Greatest Hits Radio, good morning.
5: Morning, Rossy. It's John from Hull.
0: Now then, John and Hull, good to hear from you at the eastest point of the M62. What do you think it is?
5: I think it's Bruce Springsteen and Tougher Than the Rest.
0: Tougher Than the Rest, Springsteen. Not been guessed before. Should never be guessed again. Have a good day and hold, John.
5: Cheers, pal.
0: Cheers.
5: Thank you.
0: Bye-bye. And final one now for a Thursday morning, a Friday Eve. Good morning.
6: Good morning, Rossy. It's Mike from Malden.
0: Now then, Mike and Malden. And how was your morning so far?
6: Not too bad. Not too bad at the moment. Yeah, pretty bad at football last night, but...
0: Yeah. Well, here's to the bronze title on Saturday. Come on, we've got to go there.
6: Let's hope so. Let's hope so they beat France.
0: Yeah, let's... And I think the France that played Spain the other night, England beat them hands down.
6: Yeah.
0: Right, okay, what do you reckon?
6: Is it Our House by Madness?
0: Our House by Madness, Nutty Boys. That house in the middle of the street has not been guessed before. What a record, what a band, what a song. Is it the song behind the Morning Mystery Oldie? Oh, it's not that either.
6: Cheers, Rossy.
0: Listen, call back anytime, and if I don't speak to you before, have a great weekend.
6: Cheers, Rossy. Thanks,
0: mate. Bye, mate. Bye-bye-bye. Right then, those incorrect guesses up on the website, greatesthitsradio.co.uk. And it's back tomorrow morning at 7:30. Doesn't go tomorrow. We might give a clue. Bruce Springsteen was guest. One of his greatest hits. We'll play in just a moment.
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19: Western Street is closed between the Soho Tavern and West Bromwich Street due to a police investigation with buses 4, 4H and 44M diverting via Bescot Crescent. Meanwhile, you may want to allow extra time on the M5 northbound at the M6 Junction 8, whilst over on the M6 southbound there's stop-start queues before the M54 turning. Also, no Transport for Wales services between Birmingham International and Wolverhampton due to hot weather.
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0: Jolene wasn't fictional. Real lady who worked in a bank, and the description of her in this song was the proper description, and that lady, Jolene, had the hots for Dolly Parton's husband, apparently. 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
12: The top stories this hour. England's World Cup dream has been shattered by a 2-1 semi-final defeat to holders Argentina. The Three Lions led through Anthony Gordon but conceded twice late in the game. Captain Harry Kane says the defeats left the squad hurting.
13: Everyone's gutted. I'm gutted for all the boys, all the staff, everyone behind the scenes, because we know how much everyone puts in to being a successful national team. And when you're so close, when you're 10 plus minutes away and it slips out your hands like that, yeah, obviously the lads are devastated.
12: Well, fans in the West Midlands are coming to terms with it. Baker Graham Duggis says local lad Jude Bellingham's made the country proud and has even named one of his iced buns after him.
14: We wanted to do this as a small measure of our recognition on the way that Jude's performed and the way that he's helped put Stourbridge on the map.
12: In other news, it's claimed families in the West Midlands could face a summer bill of more than £1,100 a year per child for holiday clubs. The charity Coram Family and Childcare says costs have risen by 5% in a year, putting extra pressure on working parents. Lydia Hodges is the head of the charity.
15: They have to sort something out because their work doesn't stop during school holidays. And the kids are home from school, so parents are left bridging that gap and trying to work something out. For families on low incomes, those high costs can simply be unaffordable.
12: The government's announced British Steel has been taken into public ownership in the national interest. It's claimed the move will protect thousands of jobs at the Scunthorpe site. Police have praised two teenage boys after saying their evidence helped put away a serious sexual offender from Smethwick. The pair saw a man acting suspiciously over in Leicester in 2023 and decided to video him on their phones. Detectives say their actions and those of the survivor were crucial to the investigation. And couples could be allowed to get married legally in places like forests, on beaches, or in their gardens. Currently, venues have licenses to marry people, but the plans propose changing that to the celebrant.
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12: A cloudy start across Birmingham, but turning sunny later on, feeling warm with highs of up to 29 Celsius. That's the latest. I'm Molly Hookings.
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10: 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We will also find the rules for this network competition. Or call this number to play. 03434-282-017. Calls are charged at a standard rate. You've got to be over 18. The clock is ticking. The lines close 5 p.m. tomorrow afternoon. And then our Kate Thornton will make that all-important Make Me a Winner call. If you get the call and you're in the draw and you answer your phone, you've just won £777,000. A guaranteed winner. Someone will win the lot tomorrow. You need to be in the draw. Text the word cash and send it to 61054. Good luck.
8: Make me a winner. The good times. Sound like this.

Believes, and we kickstarted this with the brilliant Irene Cara and Fame. This week, 1982, 44 years ago, she was new at number one in the UK with that song. Great to hear it again. Right then, recently it was World Compass Day today, so we're looking for anything you can connect to points of the compass. What about, says Dominic in Blackpool, King of Wishful Thinking by Go West. Nice. Hello to Jason in Yeovil. Lovely to hear from you. Dream Academy's Life in a Northern Town. Another beautiful one-hit wonder from 85. Dominic and Thatcham, points of the compass. What about, oh yeah, John and Vangelis, I'll Find My Way Home. Using a compass, very good. Thank you very much. Good morning, Rossi. It's Rich here in wonderful West Somerset. Another one for Life in a Northern Town by Dream Academy, or West End Girls and Pet Shop Boys, or Rotterdam by Beautiful South, or anything by E17. You've been busy. Loads of good suggestions. Tom Copland says Dire Straits and Wild West End. Tom's band, apparently, when they do a live set, they play that one live. That's a great record, actually. Very underrated. Andy Meacham, hello to you. What about Simple Minds and East at Easter? And Clive and Kim and the School Bus in Weybridge. I'd like to hear the Village People's version of Go West. Of course, they did it before the Pet Shop Boys. Keep them coming in. Points of the Compass is the theme for the 8:33 this morning. 61054. 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And Loretta Powell in Bow in East London. Song for Whoever by Beautiful South, which sound good on your 8:33 this morning. You're not wrong.

0: Happy Monday, Step On. We were laughing about this yesterday. It was this week, 26 years ago, that Sean Ryder, lead singer of the band, turned up for... It was actually a witness at a court case. 24 hours late, a whole day late. The judge called him forward. "Why on earth are you 24 hours late?" And he said, "Hey man, I've been on a wild bender." Didn't beat about the bush, didn't try to sugarcoat it. "I've been on a bender, that's why I'm late for the court case." Right then, we're talking about points of the compass for the 8:33 this morning. Hi to Lee Toner in Worthing. E17, "It's All Right." Good tune that. Keith in Sunny Horncastle, "What about Southern Cross by Crosby, Stills and Nash?" Nick from Jack's Lumber, good morning to you. "Oh, Renaissance and Northern Lights." That's a good tune, actually. Ian, "What about the Charlatans, North Country Boy?" That's getting a few nods this morning. Wendy Kelly is in Battersea. "Listen to your show every morning. Love your top 10 till Ken. And the 8:33 is always a brilliant listen. I would like to recommend..." Oh, yes, the fabulous Melanie C. "Sporty Spice." And Northern Star, that was a great record. And Alan, the bus driver, "East of Eden" by Big Country would sound great on your 8:33 this morning. "Anything by Bruce Springsteen and his E Street Band." Very good, says Neil Jones. Now is the point where we get really busy, scratch our heads, debate, maybe sometimes argue and fall out a little bit. But eventually, the big boss, producer Alan, and I will get it down to three. Your 8:33 is on the way. Between now and then, the Eurythmics and Wings.
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6: The M42 is partially blocked going south from Junction 5 for Solihull to Junction 4, the Shirley turn-off, because of an obstruction. Meanwhile, you may want to allow extra time on the M6 going south before Junction 8 with 20 minutes from the M54 turn-off. Whilst over in Birmingham, there's usual congestion on the A38M Aston Expressway, taking 15 minutes inbound to the city centre. That's the latest. There's more on our website.
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0: Good times, great memories. 1975, Wings on the greatest hits of breakfast, and listen to what the man said. Good morning, this is Rossi. Hope you're well. Alan Nonkalis, I think is the pronunciation. Yes, looking forward to day 33. Hello to Ian Monks in Manchester, Paul Harley in Polegate in beautiful Sussex. Deborah's in Northern Ireland. Good morning to you. Sarah in Durham. And Nada and Jan are currently in a cruise liner. They've pulled into Villefranche and they're heading off to Monte Carlo. But first, it's breakfast and the 8:33, and we're good to go with that in just a moment. Stand by, Matt's on the way with the sport. It's 8:30. It's Thursday morning. It's time for your headlines.
1: England's World Cup dreams are over. The Three Lions led through Anthony Gordon but conceded twice late in the game to lose to Argentina 2-1. England now play France in the third place game on Saturday. It's claimed families in Birmingham face a summer bill of more than £1,100 a year per child for holiday clubs. The charity Coram Family and Childcare says costs have risen by 5% in a year, putting extra pressure on working parents. West Midlands Railway is getting a new boss with aims to make the service more reliable. It's part of the move towards Great British Railways, bringing track and train services together under one leadership team. Couples could be allowed to get married legally in places like forests, on beaches, or in their gardens. Currently, venues have licenses to marry people, but the plans propose changing that to the celebrant. And the weather, cloudy start across Birmingham, but turning sunny later on, feeling warm with highs of up to 29 Celsius. That's the latest. I'm Molly Hookings.
2: Sport. And here's your latest sport. England boss Thomas Tuchel retains the support of the FA after a disappointing performance in their World Cup semi-final defeat by Argentina last night. They had led early in the second half, thanks to Anthony Gordon. But as the game wore on, Tuchel brought on more defenders, six in total, and England became more passive. All to no avail as Argentina equalised through Enzo Fernandez, 5 minutes from time, before Lautaro Martinez headed in the winner in stoppage time. "We couldn't get over the line, but no regrets," said Tuchel. "I did it a certain way, so that's my responsibility." The FA had extended his contract before this tournament to the Euros in 2 years' time. England will now face France in the bronze medal match on Saturday. Meanwhile, Argentina are likely to face disciplinary action from FIFA after their players celebrated with a banner in support of Argentina's claim over the Falkland Islands. Away from the World Cup, the Open Golf is underway. The opening group teed off just after seven this morning. Rory McIlroy will be one of the last to begin his campaign after three this afternoon.
0: Wake up to the 8:33. Cheers, Madcatcher, today at four with Richard Allinson and Nigel for Foodie Thursday as parts of the compass, or points of the compass for the 8:33. I will start this morning and we will head south, where it's beautiful.

It's all about points of the compass for the 8:33 this morning. We had the beautiful South and the Village People and their 1979 version of Go West. South, West, where do we go next? We go north. Loads and loads of suggestions coming in for this fabulous, fabulous one-hit wonder from 1985. Dream Academy's Life in a Northern Town on the 8:33 on the greatest hits at breakfast. Enjoy.

0: Dream Academy, life in a northern town, Dave Pearson and Tidworth, fabulous 8:33. Good morning, Rossi. My daughter Danielle recently walked to the southerly, easterly, westerly and northerly points of mainland UK. Can you give her a shout out? Well done, Danielle. From Helen Watson, congratulations. Coming up between 9 o'clock and 10, all the way to Ken Bruce time at 10 o'clock this morning, I will deliver another top 10 till Ken, hits and headlines from one chosen year. Between now and then, you'll hear from the Jacksons and you'll hear the title track from Nick Kershaw's second studio album. Greatest
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13: The M42 heading south has cleared from junction 5 Solihull to the Shirley turning, whilst over in Worcestershire the M5 remains partially blocked northbound from Bromsgrove to Hales Owen following an accident. Meanwhile, you may want to allow extra time on the M42 north from Redditch to the Portway turning, where 20 minutes is typical. Also look out for 10 minute delays on the M5 northbound at the M6 junction 8. That's the latest. There's more on our website.
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0: Nick Kershaw and the Riddle and the Jackson, shake your body on down to the ground. My name is Rossi, and in the next hour after the news at 9, I'm going to transport you back to the year when Michael Jackson would score his first ever solo UK number one with One Day in Your Life. And we got a brand new TV show from America called Cagney and Lacey. 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
13: You know what you're getting with a football away game. The lucky shirt you wear every weekend. Tactical discussions.
14: Just needs to shoot.
15: Yeah, exactly.
13: Queue for the turnstiles. Trying to get a chant going. Halftime pies. Hoping for a last minute winner. Happy with the point. Sometimes in life, you just know what you're getting. Like a luxury bed and a great night's sleep at Premier Inn. 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
14: The top stories this hour. England manager Thomas Tuchel says he'll take responsibility for their World Cup semi-final defeat to Argentina. The Three Lions led through Anthony Gordon but conceded twice late in the game to lose 2-1. Tuchel's faced criticism from fans for his defensive substitutions.
15: As soon as you lose, you get criticised. That's just what it is, and it makes no sense to engage in that and lose my head. I'm responsible for them. I took them, so I take the criticism. That's just the way it is.
14: Well, fans in the West Midlands are coming to terms with the loss. Baker Graham Douglas tells us despite the end result, the squad still did well and has even named one of his iced buns after local lad Jude Bellingham to celebrate.
16: Either way, we're going to be celebrating England's performance at this World Cup, and I still think that Jude will deserve to have a special cake named after him.
14: We're being told families in Birmingham could be paying over £1,100 to cover holiday care each year. That's per child. Charity Coram Family and Childcare says working parents are feeling the pressure most and that costs have gone up 5% in a year. Lydia Hodges is from there. She says they feel the cost of holiday clubs much more out of turn time.
17: Holiday childcare will obviously cost much more because you're buying more, you're paying for more, you're paying for whole days or weeks of childcare rather than for a few hours a day. So what happens is that families have those very big bills concentrated at certain points of the year.
14: British Steel has been taken into public ownership. The government says it's in the UK's interest to do so, protecting the future of production as well as thousands of jobs. Two teenagers have been praised after helping detectives convict a serious sexual offender from Smethwick. They became suspicious of the man over in Leicester in 2023 and took photos. Police say their evidence and that of the survivor helped put him behind bars. And it's been confirmed the star of Birmingham gangster series Peaky Blinders, Sam Neill, died from pneumonia. The actor passed away in Sydney on Monday at the age of 78.
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14: A cloudy start across Birmingham, but turning sunny later on, feeling warm with highs of up to 29 Celsius. That's the latest. I'm Molly Hookings.

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1: Just gone 9 a.m. This is Rossi getting your workday started with 10 great songs from one chosen year. But the question is, what year were these in the charts? Adam and the Ants. Kirsty MacColl. And Link's Intuition will feature in the lineup this morning. Any ideas, let me know, 61054. 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You want to drop me a little email, rossi@greatesthitsradio.co.uk. First to 10 this morning, we'll start with the Four Tops. When She Was My Girl, but what was the year?

If you were going to discos in this year, the DJ probably would have played that. Kirsty MacColl, and there's a guy who works down the chip shop. He swears he's Elvis. He's a liar, and I'm not sure about you. Right then, three down and seven to go in this morning's top ten, little Ken. Toby Booth in West Yorkshire, well done, first through the correct year. Harry Keegan in Luton, great year for me. I passed my driving test, and I bought my first car, a four-year-old Cortina. Lindy Newton in Scarborough, lapping up the sun, enjoying the top ten, little Ken. Adrian Jones and Joanne, well done. All the team working at B&M Builders. Tony's in the South Coast, and she got the key to the door in this year. I'll translate that for you, producer Al. She turned 21. She got the key to the door. Hello to Craig Lancet in Worcestershire, getting it right this morning. Thank you very much for getting in touch, and well done to you. The Simon, the mechanic in Leicestershire. Speaking of Ford Cortinas, for the ninth consecutive year, the Ford Cortina would be the UK's best-selling motor. New on the roads this year was the Vauxhall Cavalier Mark II, the Talbot Samba, and a flash new motor called the DeLorean DMC12. Wonder how many people listening this morning purchased one of those back in this chosen year. We got a debut hit coming up from Duran Duran right after this. Links, intuition, but what was the year?

0: Bieber debut hit ahead of our finals weekend on Greatest Hits Radio. All gets underway tomorrow. It's the top 10 till Ken with Duran Duran, and this is Planet Earth. Phil and Joe in Leeds, who tell us on the text they've got some very important inspections to do today. Oh, indeed, the mind boggles. Yeah, you're correct. Ali in Portsmouth, sorry, you're 1 year out. Nige in Ashington, waking up a little bit devil this morning after the result last night, but yes, you got the year right in the top 10 till Ken. Pete's delivering glass in and around Cannock, reckons the year he was 17. No, you were still 16 in this year. You're 1 year out also. Hello to Les Richardson. Good year for him. He ended up getting married to a beautiful lady called Celia, and they're still together. And yes, you two are absolutely correct. In Atherton in Manchester, and Kath Rooney in Rainhill. I did my O-levels this year. It was an excellent year for my results and an excellent year for music. And you are bang on the money.
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2: 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Oh my, what?
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4: You are joking? Oh my God.
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4: 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Thank you so much.
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0: Absolutely. 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I call this number 034-342-82017. Calls are charged at a standard rate. You must be over 18 to play. Lines close 5 p.m. tomorrow afternoon. Shortly after, Arcade Thornton will be handed a telephone number selected at random. If that is you and you get the call and you answer, boom, you've just won £777,000. For your chance to be that big winner tomorrow and Make Me a Winner, text the word cash and send it to 61054. I bid you good luck.
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4: The M5 northbound in Worcestershire is now clear from junction 4 Bromsgrove to junction 3 Hales Owen following an earlier accident. Meanwhile, there's stop-start queues on the same motorway heading north at the M6 junction 8 with a 10-minute to get through there. Also, it's slow on Hagley Road inbound before Five Ways Island, meaning 10 minutes there too. Meanwhile, you may want to allow extra time because there's no Transport for Wales service between Birmingham International and Wolverhampton due to hot weather conditions. There's more on our website.
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0: 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And in Ask Me Anything, listener Connor is taking your questions. He's a competition butcher. Yeah, not just any old butcher. He represents us at Team GB level. It's Thursday's afternoon show.
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Pointer Sisters and Slow Hand on the top 10 till Ken. It's 25 to Ken already on a Thursday morning. Hi to Andy and Boris and all the McLaughlin team paving away in Nottingham. Oh, you're 1 year out, lads. Scott Wilson, the gutted England fan, he's in Dartford and Kent. But you know something? You've got your year right this morning and you can only cheer England on against France on Saturday. Rick H in Linfield in Sussex. This is a really strong year for music. You're not wrong there, pal. Jane Pickford in Wilsdon gave birth to her eldest daughter, Lisa, in the March of this year. It would be the year of the first London Marathon, and Brian Robson would become Britain's most expensive football player when he moves from West Bromwich Albion to Manchester United for a fee of £1.5 million. And Shakey was back at number one with This Old House, but what was the year? It's

0: How many listening now had shaky posters up on the bedroom wall back in this chosen year? Graham met a lady called Nikki who he'd marry later in life. Well done to you. Getting the year right. And Michael Shields getting it right. And hello to Dave, counting down until he goes on his cruise for his summer holiday for this year. John McEnroe did the double, winning the men's singles and men's doubles in this year, with Peter Fleming at Wimbledon, and Chris Evert would win the ladies' title in this chosen year. If you still haven't quite worked out what year we're talking about, these two beauties are still to come. Diana Ross, Why Do Fools Fall in Love? And their great collaboration, Bowie and Queen.
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18: The M5 in Worcestershire is now clear heading north from Junction 4. The Bromsgrove turning to Junction 3. The Hales Owen turning. Meanwhile, you may want to allow extra time on the A38M Aston Expressway going inbound from Junction 6 of the M6, where to get through there is currently 15 minutes. Also, police have closed Weston Street in Walsall between the Soho Tavern and West Bromwich Street with diversions in place. That's the latest. 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

They say the rap party for this one, that finished recording under pressure, Queen and David Bowie, really partied like it was 1999, but that's not the year we're talking about this morning. Finbar, Swanton and Sonny Cork is starting work 2 hours early because of the heat wave there. You've got the year right. Sally and Sutton Coldfield, well done to you. And Nick Howe in Newmarket, this has got to be my favourite year for music. Rossi, and well done to you. Prince Charles marries Lady Diana Spencer in this year, and Ken and Deidre become Mr. and Mrs. Barlow in Coronation Street. For those of you guessing, 1981. I salute you. 1981 the year, and suddenly it was 1992, and CeCe Peniston scored a number one with this. Finally, on Greatest Hits Radio.

0: There she was in the disco, meeting Mr. Wright, the man of her dream. Cece Peniston, and finally, and Mr. Ken Bruce is good to go after the news at 10 a.m. Popmaster at 10:30, and a bilingual summer holiday hit will feature on behalf of a listener a little bit later on this morning. When you wake up tomorrow morning, it will be the best day of the week. The sun will be shining, and I'll be here starting your Friday with the biggest songs of the 70s, 80s, and 90s on the greatest hits at breakfast. Have yourself a wonderful Thursday.
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0: Hello, good morning. There goes Rossi, but he will return. I'm here now to take you through till one. 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
16: The time. Top stories this hour. Thomas Tuchel says he'll stay on until Euro 2028, despite England's World Cup dream ending in heartbreak. His side were 1-0 up and 15 minutes away from reaching their first final at the tournament in 60 years when they conceded 2 goals in 7 minutes to Argentina. Gary Lineker's described the coach's defensive changes to a back five as unfathomable. Tuchel insists he had to do something.
17: We were just not active enough in any structure. We were not active enough in our 4-4-2, and we were not active enough later in a 5-3-2 and not in a 5-4-1. We didn't find any duels anymore. We didn't find any activity anymore. We couldn't get close anymore to play on the ball.
16: Well, fans in the West Midlands are coming to terms with it this morning. Graham is a baker in Stourbridge and says local lad Jude Bellingham's made the country proud. So much so, he's named one of his iced buns after him.
18: We wanted to do this as a small measure of our recognition on the way that Jude's performed and the way that he's helped put Stourbridge on the map.
16: Ofcom's launched an investigation into whether TikTok's failing to protect children from harmful content. Kate Davies from there says they have questions about the platform's models.
19: Basically, what they're doing is using something called age inference. And what that means is looking at the behaviour of somebody online, what videos are they watching, what are they looking at, and using that to establish the age.
16: The video sharing app says it's invested billions in platform safety and is confident it meets Online Safety Act obligations. West Midlands Railway is getting a new boss with aims to make the service more reliable. It's part of the move towards Great British Railways, bringing track and train services together under one leadership team. It's been confirmed Sam Neill died from pneumonia. The actor, who starred in the Birmingham gangster series Peaky Blinders, passed away on Monday at the age of 78. And couples could be allowed to get married legally in places like forests, on beaches, or in their gardens. Currently, venues have licenses to marry people, but the plans propose changing that to the celebrants.
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16: Largely sunny across Birmingham today, feeling warm with high temperatures of up to 29 Celsius. That's the latest. I'm Molly Hawkins.
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0: winner. £777,000. It sounds good, doesn't it? It could give you serious cause for celebration. That's how much you could win tomorrow, all thanks to Make Me a Winner.
21: You're winding me up. Oh, my... 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
23: 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Oh, my God.
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0: Madonna getting into the groove. Thursday, the 16th of July, the morning after the night before. We draw a veil over it.
1: Onward
0: and upward.
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0: That's a tussle we can win.
1: Love Song at 11:15.
0: And because it's Thursday, we feature a holiday hit. One of these pieces of music that reminds you of a great holiday.
1: That's at 11:30.
0: And after 12 today, we go back to a golden year. 1991. We go back in your company, I hope. Tell us your memories of 1991. Tell us your favourite song of the year. And your phone number. You could come on and talk about it. Email. Well, let's

Van Morrison with Moondance. Not everybody gets it, you know, football. Not everybody understands the passions that are involved. Steve, for instance, here says, I don't get grown men crying over a game. I don't know. No sense of proportion. I only cried that much when Findus discontinued the crispy pancake. Don't tell me. They've discontinued the crispy... believe. I mean, I only had one 40 years ago and I'm missing it still.

0: Rufus featuring Chaka Khan, Ain't Nobody. I mentioned our golden year. Later on today, it's going to be 1991. Your nominations for songs from that year and your terrific memories of 1991 are what is wanted. And your phone number, too, please. Email address is ken@greatesthitsradio.co.uk, or you can text, starting with my name, Ken, 61054.
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0: face up to the challenge. Yes, there are going to be two bruising rounds of Potmaster coming up very, very soon. But I feel that you are up to it. Prepare for Potmaster. It's coming your way in a mere 10 minutes from now.
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0: Hey, it's time for Pop Master and time to meet Tony Nolte, who's from Stockport in Cheshire. Hi, Tony.
1: Hi, Ken. How are you doing?
0: I'm very well. You?
1: I'm fine, thank you very much.
0: Pleased to hear it. So, retired gentleman, is that right?
1: That's right, yeah. I gave up that work malarkey about 3 or 4 years ago. I'm after 43 years on the Royal Mail.
0: Oh, my goodness. Well, you deserve a rest after all that. Not that you're, I don't think you're resting very much, are you? You're quite busy.
1: I like doing a park run. I'm over 500 at the moment, and I've got a VW camper that me and my wife would like to go to answer shows, VW shows, and win a few prizes if we're lucky.
0: Yeah, it must be in tip-top condition.
1: Well, it's a 2.5-year restoration by a good friend of mine, Phil Adam. Worked together on it, like, you know, it's looking very good.
0: I suppose it's too good to actually go away and sleep in, is it?
1: We try. No, we do. It's as useful as you. You know, it's not just a show pony.
0: Good, good, good, good. There's not much room in those, though, is there? Really?
1: Well, we ended up getting a full size king size bed in the back of it. So yeah, it's plenty enough room for two of us.
0: Really? That's fantastic. Well done, you. Right. What about the music you enjoy? What's that?
1: Well, in my early days, it was Pink Floyd and a lot of prog rock stuff. You know, Pink Floyd, and then. Me and my brother used to play in band, a duo together, and so we were into the Beatles and the Stones and all the classics, Eagles, Simon and Garfunkel, you know.
0: Very good indeed, lovely. Well, Tony, let's have a look at bonuses for you. We've got top, middle and bottom, or shadows. Top, middle and bottom, or shadows.
1: Top, middle and bottom, I think.
0: Okay, top, middle and bottom for you. And what might your score get to?
1: Well, I've had a 27 this week, but I've also had a 12, so anything can happen.
0: Yeah. Well, that's so typical of Pop Master, isn't it? Yeah, it could happen for you today. Let's hope it does. Wish you the best of luck, Tony, and here they come. What was in a bottle, according to the title of the first number one for the Police?
1: Message.
0: That's right, 3 points. In 1980, the medley, Working My Way Back to You and Forgive Me Girl, was a number one for which group? Working My Way Back to You and Forgive Me Girl.
1: Temptations?
0: Bad luck, no. Detroit Spinners had that one. Okay, bonus question coming now. Top, middle and bottom. I'm going to play you the first single to reach the top 10 for ZZ Top in the 80s. Can you give me the title of this song?

0: Title of that, please.
1: Give Me All Your Loving.
0: It is Give Me All Your Loving. Very good, yes. Originally released in 1993, the song Linger became the first top 40 hit in 1994 for which group? No bad luck. The Cranberries had that. Complete the title of this 1989 top 10 single by Morrissey. The last of the famous what?
1: To Die?
0: No, it's a different song. Last of the, to die. No, it's Last of the Famous International Playboys.
1: Oh, yeah.
0: Okie doke. Bonus question coming now. Top, middle and bottom, taken from the album Middle of Nowhere. Which group recorded this 1997 number one?

0: Name the group, please.
1: Hanson.
0: It is Hanson, yes, with Mbop. The song Turn to Stone was a hit in 1977 for which group?
1: ELO.
0: That's right. In which year were these three songs all top 10 hits? My Love is Your Love by Whitney Houston, Bring It All Back by S Club 7, and That Don't Impress Me Much by Shania Twain. Which year?
1: 97.
0: Ah, 2 years out, I'm afraid. It was 99. Here's a bonus question now on top, middle and bottom. This song, called Bell Bottomed Tear, was a hit for the Beautiful South in 1992. The group was formed by Paul Heaton and Dave Hemingway, who had previously reached the charts in the 80s as members of which group?

0: Paul Heaton, Dave Hemingway, previously of which group?
1: House Martins.
0: Yes, it is the House Martins, that's right. And here's one more. In 2005, Gwen Stefani had two top ten singles whose titles end with the word girl. Can you name either of those?
1: Gwen Stefani. Beautiful Girl?
0: No, sorry. Rich Girl and Hollaback Girl were the titles. Anyway, for you, Tony, we have 24 points. Is that all right?
1: Oh, that's all I'll do for me, that one, I think.
0: I thought it might.
1: 12 yesterday.
0: Okay, it is a bit up. Well done. Right, 24 points for you. Let's see what happens next, because we'll be joined by Nigel Richards from The Wirral as soon as we've heard this.

0: Oh, keep it together. So emotional. Whitney Houston.
1: Stop for Popmaster and stay for me. Kate Thornton with the afternoon show today from 1 on Greatest Hits Radio.

0: Okay, this time let's say hello to Nigel Richards in the Wirral. Hello, Nigel.
1: Good morning, Ken. How are you?
0: Very well. Yourself?
1: Yes, very well, thank you. Yeah, great to talk to you.
0: My pleasure, my pleasure. So, what did you do or do you do?
1: Well, I've been retired for about a year and a half now. I was previously a sales director for a large laboratory group in the UK. And, yes, the past 18 months, been living a life of leisure, spending more time with family and friends. Wife and I like to keep very active. Took up jogging when we were 60.
0: Okay.
1: Took up golf a year ago. So we like walking and getting out and about, just you know, seeing more of the country, more of the world.
0: Very busy people, just like Tony was earlier on. And what about your music taste? What's that run to?
1: Well, given my age, mainly 70s and 80s, so always like Motown and Philadelphia, that kind of music, soul music. George Michael is very special to both of us. Also like Cure, Coldplay, Bon Jovi, U2, so quite a broad church, Ken.
0: Sounds like it, yeah. Okay, let's have a look at the bonuses for you. Shadows is one, and then we have This, That or the Other. This, That or the Other, or Shadows.
1: I think I'm going to go for This, That and the Other. Sounds very, very intriguing.
0: Okay, let's see what crops up. We wish you the very best of luck. As you know, your target today is 24 points. So there it stands. All the very best, and here they come.
1: Thank you.
0: The song Should I Stay or Should I Go reached number one in 1991 for which group?
1: I know the song. No, it's gone, Ken, sorry.
0: Oh, bad luck. It's The Clash. What shared one-word title has provided different top 10 singles for Van Halen in the 80s, Chris Cross in the 90s, and Girls Aloud in the noughties?
1: Jump.
0: Jump is right. 3 points. Here's a bonus question for 6 points, This, That or the Other. In the late 80s, Climie Fisher reached the top 40 with this song called This Is Me. It followed their only two top 10 hits. Can you name either of these top 10 singles? This is me.

0: Climie Fisher, name me a top 10 single of theirs.
1: Anyone I can think of is Love Changes Everything.
0: And that'll do nicely. Thank you very much indeed. Yeah, Love Changes Everything. The other was Rise to the Occasion, but you've got your points for that. The songs Lean On Me are Lee I.O. and For America were both top 10 hits in the mid-80s for the group called Red What?
1: Well, the only red I can think of is Hot Chili Peppers.
0: No, sorry, Red Box. Red Box was their name. The songs Make It With You and Baby I'ma Want You were two of the five top 40 hits for Bread in the 70s. Name me any one of the other three.
1: Guitar Man?
0: Yes, The Guitar Man. Yeah, that was 1972, as was Everything I Own, and the other was Lost Without Your Love in 76. Well done. Bonus question coming now, this, that, or the other. I'm going to play the opening of the first hit of the 70s for the Isley Brothers. What's the title of this song?

0: title of that, please?
1: Who's That Lady?
0: That Lady, it is. Yeah, that's very good. 6 points. The first top 40 hit for Tears for Fears in the 90s was a song called Advice for... What?
1: A Common Man?
0: No, sorry. Advice for the Young at Heart. In which year were these three songs all top 10 hits? My Best Friend's Girl by The Cars, Substitute by Clout, and Baker Street by Jerry Rafferty.
1: I'm going to say 1983.
0: A little bit earlier, I'm afraid. 78. It was 78. And here's a bonus question coming now. This, That or the Other, taken from his album Other Voices. Paul Young reached the top 40 in 1990 with this version of the song Oh Girl. But which American vocal group had the original hit with this song in 1972?

0: Which group had the original?
1: I'm going to guess the Drifters.
0: Sorry, not the Drifters, it's the Chi-Lites who had that one. And finally, the singer-songwriter Loudon Wainwright III has both a son and a daughter who are solo recording artists. Can you name me either of them?
1: I can't, Ken, sorry.
0: Okay, right. Well, Rufus and Martha are their first names. Right. Rufus Wainwright, Martha right. Wainwright. 18 points there, so Nigel, not your day today, but never mind. Healthy score, nothing wrong with it, but 18 points means
1: that's
0: you...
1: That's about my average, Ken.
0: Well, that's pretty good then. And it means you're going to get the lovely T-shirt. Hope that's fine for you.
1: Thank you very much indeed. Yeah, that's great.
0: Good.
1: Appreciate that.
0: Right then, now you get 30 seconds of shout-out time, so off you pop.
1: Okay, very quickly then. First and foremost to my lovely wife, Debbie, who's put up with me for the last 39 years. I love you very much, and you're one in a million. To our two very special kids, Jamie and his wife, Jenny, and also Rebecca. Very proud of both of you. Two lovely grandchildren, Ollie 5 and Amelia 7. The Southern Posse back home in Nottinghamshire. Sister Jane, husband Mike, cousins Philip and Alison. Get well, Philip, in hospital. Special mention to my nephew, Nicholas, and his fiancée, Anna, who get married on Saturday. Special mention also to my 92-year-old father-in-law, Gordon, and my auntie, Susan, who is 80, and brother-in-laws, Jonathan and Andrew, cousins down in South Essex and Kent, the lads at Chester Men's Working Football, the lads at Heswell West, who I said I'd mentioned, and to all Forest fans across the country, Oliver's Army, come on you Reds. And finally, to anyone else who knows me and Debbie on Friends and Neighbours on the Wirral.
0: That seems to cover everybody. Well done, right. Okay. Good talking to you, Nigel. Thanks very much. All the best.
1: Thanks, Ken. Have a
0: Cheers
1: good day.
0: Bye.
1: Bye.
0: There he goes, Nigel. Richard. So, Tony Nolte. Tony, well done. You are through. So, now it's time
2: I'm
0: for
2: surprised.
0: You to do...
2: I'm only came for the T-shirt, Ken.
0: Well, I'm afraid you're beyond that now. It's time to do 3 and 10, okay?
2: Here we go.
0: Then. Right. Today, please, the titles of 3 UK single chart hits. 4.
3: 3 and 10.
0: Odyssey.
2: Save your time, no, I don't know anything.
0: No. Odyssey, no. Not ringing a bell.
2: See, it's a bit forgotten now.
0: No, it's not theirs, I don't think, but if it is, it's not on the list here. Native New Yorker, Used Up, Wear It Out, Inside Out, these are the big hits. Only 10, actually, only 10 in the top 75, so not an easy one. But never you mind, you're going to be getting a Popmaster board game. I hope that will suit you.
2: With the card game I've got.
0: Oh, really? I can add it to that, it's even better. So that's coming. And, of course, you get your 30 seconds right now. On you go.
2: To my darling wife Sue and our little Rosie the Cairn, kids Kelly, Neil, Carl, Karen, Nick, grandkids Liam and Amelia, sister Nora and Wilf, John and Sheila and John, and Peggy, all my mates at Royal Mail over the last 40 years, to my retired walking buddies from Royal Mail, Tony Rogers, Ray Pearson, Vinnie Beard, Paul Leonard, Paul Wallace. A good friend we lost last year, Andrew Farney, and his wife Caroline, or his partner Caroline, sorry, and their boys. And finally, all my friends at Woodbank Park Run. Don't forget your barcode, I'll see you on Saturday. And finally, to you, Ken, for all these years of enjoyment you've brought for everybody. It's been wonderful talking to you.
0: Thank you. My pleasure to talk to you. Very kind of you. All the best, and have a good day. Cheers now.
2: Cheers, Ken. Bye.
0: Bye. That's Tony Nolte. Tomorrow, I have a feeling it could be you and you could do well.

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18: The top stories this hour. Under fire, Thomas Tuchel says he'll stay on to lead England into Euro 2028. He's admitted his defensive changes led to his side's World Cup exit in the 2-1 semi-final loss to Argentina. Lionel Messi was instrumental in cultivating their two late goals. England captain Harry Kane says they'll have to learn lessons from the heartbreaking defeat.
19: We struggled to keep the momentum of the game. We've done so well for 60 minutes. We scored, we deserved to be ahead. And then for one reason or another, we struggled to keep the ball. We struggled to put pressure on the ball and it just allowed them to create more momentum. It created more attacks for them in our final third.
18: England will play France in the third place playoff. Argentina face Spain in Sunday's final. West Midlands police have been told they're rapidly improving during their latest inspection. The force has been given a level one rating under a new assessment system. It means there'll be no further action or intervention. We're being told families in Birmingham could be paying over £1,100 to cover holiday care each year. That's per child. Charity Corum Family and Childcare says working parents are feeling the pressure most and that costs have gone up 5% in a year. Lydia Hodges says they feel the cost of holiday clubs much more out of term time.
20: Holiday childcare will obviously cost much more because you're buying more, you're paying for more, you're paying for whole days or weeks of childcare rather than for a few hours a day. So what happens is that families have those very big bills concentrated at certain points of the year.
18: West Midlands Railway is getting a new boss with the aims to make the service more reliable. It's part of moves towards Great British Railways, bringing track and train services together under one leadership team. And Jessie Nelson says it's a day of hope after confirmation of an England-wide screening rollout for an illness affecting her twin daughters. Hundreds of thousands of babies will start getting a heel prick test for spinal muscular atrophy from later this year. The checks have already been rolled out in Scotland.
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18: Largely sunny across Birmingham today, feeling warm with high temperatures of up to 29 Celsius. That's the latest on Molly Hawkins.
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0: 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Or call us 03434 282017. These calls are charged at the standard rate. Over 18s only, but do look out. The clock is ticking. Lines close at 5 p.m. tomorrow. And then all you need to do is answer our call. Do that. £777,000 will be yours. Paid straight into your account after the call. 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

Barry White. You are the first, the last, my everything. Well, welcome along if you've just joined us. Where the have you been? Thursday. And it's just about 7 minutes past 11. Later, quite soon actually, we've got a love song. So if you have a greeting that's just bursting to get out of you towards your nearest and dearest, your closest, your loved one, then do please pop it on an email to us or text and we could read it out around about 11:15, which is only, let's face it, 7.5 minutes away. Go for it. Ken at greatesthitsradio.co.uk, or you can text, starting with my name, Ken, 61054. And that's also the way of communicating for the golden year. It's 1991 today, so after 12 today, we'll be hearing some of your memories of 1991. If you'd like to take part, we'd love to hear what you were doing in 1991. Anything that changed your life for the better, a big new job, you met the one, something like that. Tell us about it and tell us your favourite track of 1991. Once again, email or text. We need your phone number for that, please, because we might want you to come on and talk about it. And Nicholas Vaughan in Cheltenham heard us talking earlier on about the Findus Crispy Pancake. Well, he says, I can tell you, they live on. There's relief at last. I bought a packet just a few weeks ago. They're still available, so don't shed tears. Just start shopping. But I confess, he says, they seem to be much smaller. Ah, yes, isn't everything? Much less filling compared to the gourmet cuisine I enjoyed when I used to get home from school to a superb supper of chips, mushy peas and Findus minced beef crispy pancakes, which I still try to recreate once a month on a Friday. Oh, you old nostalgia freak. Once a month is probably about, yeah. About right.

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Blondie with Heart of Glass. And now some heartfelt love songs. Well, there's only one song, but lots of greetings. First of all, it's Carlos Garcia, who says, I hope you're well. That's very kind. Sorry to bother you. You're not bothering me in the slightest. Part of what we do here. Says, it's my mother and father-in-law's 60th wedding anniversary today. They're always listening to your show daily, as do my wife and I. So their names are Diane and Malcolm Lloyd from Eltham in southeast London. Give them our very, very best, says Carlos. Certainly, there it is. It's out to them now. Marion in Dunfermline says, could you please send a message to my wonderful husband? It's our golden wedding anniversary today. We've had our ups and downs over the years, but, you know, still always there for each other. Love you so much, John. Thank you, Marion. Hope the pair of you are having a lovely day of it today. Please play a love song for my husband, Colin, whose birthday is today, writes Karen, who's in Liverpool. He works away throughout the week normally, so I won't see him until tomorrow, but wish him a happy birthday and tell him I love him with all my heart. That will buoy him on his way back to you. Thank you, Karen. Next is Davey in Mitcham in South London, who says, good morning to you. Good morning, Davey. Could you please give a dedication to my beautiful wife, Abby? I just want to say to her, thank you for being my happy place, no matter what life throws at us. You are my rock, he says. I'm glad I waited 11 years for you, as it proves that you're one in a million. I'm lucky to have you, and that I am yours today, tomorrow, and always. And I am your marshmallow, says Davey. Okay, right, fine. I think that's the first marshmallow I've had to read out in the love songs, but could be many more coming. Now, Vaughan and Graham Moore from Chilwell, Nottingham. Very happy 66th wedding anniversary. Wow, that's so many years. 66th wedding anniversary. For today, never had a cross word, have they? Never one said in all that time. Graham's going through a bit of a tough time at the moment, but hopefully have a better half of the year coming up. Love from the entire family. And finally, it's Harrison and Robin who say, could we have a love song, please, for the parents, Donna and Dougie, the Hughes family. They recently celebrated their 31st anniversary, and on Tuesday night, they saw James Taylor at Edinburgh Castle. That must have been something special. Oh, that's one to live on in your memory for years and years and years. Anyway, they, as I say, recently celebrated their anniversary. They're driving from Fife to Wester Ross to visit us today. And we can't wait to see them. Tell them we love them very much and thank them for all they do for us. And could you also mention to my mum that I hope she hasn't just brought shorts, because the midges and the clegs are horrendous here at the moment. And tell my dad to bite the bullet and apply for Portmaster. And by the way, he wears a medium T-shirt. He'll wear the T-shirt he's given, no matter what size it is. One size fits all round here.

0: Lovely stuff, isn't it? Extreme, more than words. It's today's love song. There will be another, quite a busy one possibly, tomorrow. So get your dedications in nice and early. 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

1991 is going to be our golden year after 12 today, so we'd love to hear from you. The fantastic thing that happened to you in 1991. You met the one, didn't you? No. You got a new job? No. You travelled the world. Whatever it was, any of these, tell us all about it from 1991 and choose a great song from that year with your phone number, please, too. ken@greatesthitsradio.co.uk. Graham and Leighton Buzzard says, one of your listeners was mentioning Findus Crispy Pancakes are still on sale, but now smaller than they used to be. Well, this is a definite well-known trend. Product sizes get smaller year by year. But can anybody explain why, if all the food portions I buy are getting smaller each year, why does the diameter of my waist increase each year? Ah, there's some inverse proportionality going on there, I think, but it's a mystery. Who knows?

Steve Winwood with Valerie. It's time for our holiday hit. Sue Wills of Nottingham says, my first holiday abroad was in the early 80s. I was 17 and my parents allowed me to go with friends who were 18 to Salou on the Costa Dorado. It was amazing. Such an adventure. And one song was constantly being played in the hotel. I don't hear it often these days, but when I do, it brings a smile to my face and makes me feel happy. You'll never guess what it is.

0: Sylvia Threathammer with Y Viva España. As requested by Sue Wills of Nottingham, who had a lovely holiday in the Costa Dorada back then in the early 80s. 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

Detroit Spinners. 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Working my way back to you and Forgive Me Girl. Our next thing, next big thing anyway, at 12 is our golden year. 1991 is the year today. 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But you have to be quick. We're nearly there.

brilliant composition by George Harrison. Here comes the sun. Here comes 12 o'clock. And here comes Kate Bush.

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11: The top stories this hour. Thomas Tuchel says he'll carry on after taking the blame for England's World Cup exit. He insists he was right to make defensive changes. The decision backfired, though, allowing Argentina to take two late goals and win 2-1. These England fans in Atlanta can't believe what they witnessed.
12: We sat back, we got what we deserved.
13: We gave it to them. We were the better side. We messed up massively.
14: We didn't play well at all. We didn't come to win.
15: Really disappointing. The first half was good, and then the second half, it was completely different, even though we scored in the second half.
16: We just turned off again the last 20, 30 minutes. We never turned up.
11: England will face France in Saturday's bronze game, the third place playoff. West Midlands police have been told they're rapidly improving during their latest inspection. The force has been given a level one rating under a new assessment system. It means there'll be no further action or intervention. Ofcom's launched an investigation into whether TikTok's failing to protect children from harmful content. Kate Davies is from there and says they have questions about the platform's models.
17: Basically, what they're doing is using something called age inference. And what that means is looking at the behaviour of somebody online, what videos are they watching, what are they looking at, and using that to establish the age.
11: The video sharing app says it's invested billions in platform safety and is confident it meets Online Safety Act obligations. West Midlands Railway is getting a new boss as part of the move towards Great British Railways, bringing track and train services together under one leadership team. Denise Wetton has been appointed to lead GBR West Midlands with the aim of improving reliability. And back to the World Cup, Post Malone will headline the closing ceremony on Sunday. The event will take place 90 minutes before the finals between Spain and Argentina, bringing a close to the 39-day tournament. This is in addition to the previously announced halftime show, curated by Coldplay's Chris Martin, which will feature Madonna, Shakira, BTS and Justin Bieber, amongst others.
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11: Largely sunny across Birmingham today, feeling warm with high temperatures of up to 29 Celsius. That's the latest. I'm Molly Hookings.
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8: 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Or call 03434 282 017. These calls charged at the standard rate. Over 18s only, and remember, lines close at 5 p.m. tomorrow. Just answer your phone. If Kate Thornton is there, you've won £777,000, and that's paid straight into your account after the call. For your chance to win that money, text cash to 61054.
18: Make me a winner. 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

It's all right now, and it's time for this. Golden Year, every day at this time, we look back on a given year, and we look back on your memories of that year. Today, the year is 1991, and the first memory comes from Catherine, who's in Cowes, Isle of Wight. She says, from that year, 1991, well, I was taking my GCSEs at Cowes High School. Difficult time, very, very difficult time, but I'm sure you coped, and you did rather well. I would love to hear Pandora's Box by OMD from their album Sugar Tax. It's my favourite song of theirs, and back then in 1991, I played the record so much, my nan asked me if it was the only record I had. It wasn't. It was the one I liked best.

0: OMD with Pandora's Box, and that was requested by Catherine in Cowes, remembering 1991. It's our golden year today, and our next caller is Adrian on the line to us. Hello, Adrian.
1: Hey, nice to talk to you.
0: My pleasure. Tell me where you are in the country.
1: I am in Forest Hill in the southeast of London this morning.
0: Excellent. And what happened to you in 1991? That's what we want to hear about.
1: Well, that was a truly transformational year for me in that I was born in England, not in 1991, obviously, but then I grew up in Australia from the age of three. And 1991, I came back to England from Australia.
0: All right.
1: Started a whole new life.
0: What age were you when you went out there?
1: So I went out there at three. I was a £5 pom, as they call it, on a big P&O liner.
0: I thought it was a £10 pom.
1: Oh, yes, but I was only 3 years old, so I was a half ticket.
0: Right, great stuff. So you went out there and...
1: That's right. Grew up out there, had a lovely childhood, of course, great place to grow up. But, ended up back here in 1991 with a pregnant girlfriend. I can blame her and my lovely son, who is the reason why I stayed and started a whole new life over here.
0: So what were you doing in Australia in 1991?
1: Well, I had a full-time job working with Greenpeace. So I was writing out lots of... campaign leaflets about rainforest and whales and toxics and atmosphere and energy, and helped run some campaigns. In fact, kind of famously, I was chosen to run a campaign, and that was to turn back the whaling fleet in, I think it was 1991, and we saved a whole generation of whales. So that was an astounding thing to have done. And shortly after that, I found myself in England, actually unemployed, in Dorset, trying to find a job, and that became a whole new story.
0: So how did what happened? What was the new story that came about?
1: Well, I walked into a library with my CV, as you did those days, printed on paper, just walking from door to door. And I've always been a writer of sorts, as well as writing the leaflets for Greenpeace. And there was an old man in this little Bemminster library, a little village in Dorset, and he was telling a story to children. I was so captivated. I'd never seen a person tell a story like that. So at the end, I went up and told him how amazed I was, and he gave me a job and gave me my first paid storytelling gig, which I wanted to walk right away from because I had always avoided drama like the plague. Never took part in a single school play, much to my mum's disappointment. But this fella, David James, he said, well, he found me a gig and he said, I'll pay you £120 to do a one-hour show. And I told my girlfriend, who's obviously pregnant, I said, this fella's offered me £120 to tell a story and I can't do that. And she said, well, you're going to have to. And I said, well, I look stupid. I can't tell stories like that. And she said, well, look stupid and get £120 for it.
0: Yeah, that's a great imperative, isn't it? Yeah. So just bringing the story full circle, you've been doing that ever since.
1: That's what I've done ever since. That's right. That first job was in the castle. From that first job, English Heritage, who owned the castle, gave me 13 more castles to do. So the whole castle tour. And then I thought, well, I'm doing it now, and off I went. I've done it ever since. Thousands of schools, hundreds and hundreds of festivals, lots of old folks' homes and hospitals and prisons, and you name it, I've probably been there telling stories.
0: Well, excellent, excellent work, because it's so important to keep the traditions going and to keep these the great tradition of storytelling, oral history, going. So well done you, fantastic. Lovely story.
1: Thank you.
0: And we need to get to some music, Adrian, so what's that going to be?
1: Yes, please. Well, we did have some trouble actually finding exactly what we were going to play, because everything I named you, by the way, I've always been a great fan of your show and travelling the motorways of Britain to tell stories everywhere in the UK. You have often been on my radio. It's no surprise that everything I chose, that the good man who rang me up before you, you'd already had on your list today. But I think we might have ended up on U2 potentially, but If I'm wrong, well, I'll go I'll tell with you, what you play.
0: I'll tell you what we've found that I think was perhaps on your list. It's Depeche Mode and Enjoy the Silence. So we'll do that
1: absolutely.
0: For you.
1: Even that was though, my first choice, Depeche Mode, from that era.
0: There you are. Even though the title is dead against your activity in your work, Enjoy the Silence. That's a fascinating tale, Adrian. Thank you so much for sharing
1: you.
0: It with us.
1: You're welcome.
0: All the very best. Cheers now. Bye.
1: Yeah, you too. Bye.
0: That's Adrian. He's in London. And he will fill the silence if you ask him to. Professional storyteller.

Depeche Mode, Enjoy the Silence, as requested by Adrian. And there he goes, around the country, telling stories, keeping that great oral tradition going. Well done, him. Well, our final memory of 1991 is from Ed Roberts in Shrewsbury, or Shrewsbury, whichever you prefer. He says, I'll listen every day whilst chopping potatoes at work for a busy kitchen shift. It's a tough job. I'm glad you're doing it. Well done. My favourite song of 1991 is There's No Other Way by Blur. It well and truly got me into indie and Britpop. And 34 years later, isn't that amazing? It's 35 now. It's gone up. It still sounds as fresh today as when it was released. It certainly does. We'll be happy to play it for you. And he says, by the way, let me know if you want any chips sending you away. As if there's any question about it. Of course, send them as soon as possible. Time for lunch? That would be lovely. Here's Blur.

0: Blur and There's No Other Way. From 1991. Thank you, Ed, in Shrewsbury. That's our golden year for today. Tomorrow, we're going a little bit further back, but not much. 1987 is tomorrow's golden year. 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

The Logical Song from Supertramp. Well, no, was it me? Or was it somebody else talking about crispy pancakes earlier on? Oh, I remember those, says this texter. It was a multi-texture culinary delight of crispy, stodgy, then slimy as you bit through it. However, to stop us getting sued by the current manufacturer, I'm sure they're lovely now. Oh, absolutely. Couldn't agree more.

Joan Jett and the Blackhearts. Now it's buried treasure time, and I've got something from Chris in Essex who writes this. Please make a young at heart 80-year-old happy. How could I resist? And play Dave Edmunds' 1979 record, Queen of Hearts.

0: Dave Edmunds and the Queen of Hearts. Thank you, Chris, in Essex. Lovely to hear that again. Buried Treasure, we'll do it again tomorrow. Get your idea to us. 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

The Hughes Corporation, rocking the boat. Tony in Manchester said, whoa, lovely. The Queen of Hearts, Dave Edmonds. However, I nearly keeled over when you said it was 1979. Well, you don't have to believe it. Pretend it's 1999 makes us all feel better, all right? Little touch of Cher now.

Sure, if I could turn back time. Kate Thornton will be here at 1 o'clock. No turning back. And it's Richard Allenson sitting in for Simon after that at 4. And if you stay for Jackie Brambles at 7, you'll hear her talking to Charlotte Church. Plus, there's Andy Crane at 10. That makes up a full day of entertainment here on Greatest Hits Radio.

0: Bob Marley and the Wailers jamming. I should be jamming onto a train shortly. But don't forget, Kate's nearly here. She'll be here at 1. I'll be back tomorrow morning at 10 with Popmaster, of course, at 10:30. Until then, have a great day. See you at 10.
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4: Do it for your wife, who told you to pick up bread, but instead you picked up Fred, your grandson, again. And now your daughter is calling because he missed football. That's the fourth time this month. 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
20: The top stories this hour. Two men, including one from Warsaw, have each been jailed for 5.5 years for carrying out a cyber attack against Transport for London. Owen Flowers and Tala Joubert targeted the organisation in August and September 2024. Our senior reporter Claire Bode has more details.
0: During the attack, TfL's Oyster refund system and photo card system were affected. It's believed the hack costed the London transport system tens of millions of pounds. It also affected millions of passengers, and over 28,000 workers had to reset their security settings. It's believed Joubert and Flowers were linked to the hacking group Scattered Spider.
20: Next, Downing Street is backing calls for an investigation into Argentina's players holding up a Falkland Islands banner. It happened after they beat England 2-1 in last night's World Cup semi-final in Atlanta. FIFA bans football teams from displaying political messages or slogans. A West Midlands police officer has been found guilty of assaulting a woman while arresting her partner at a block of flats in Halesowen. PC Callum Brand pulled the woman's hair and elbowed her in the face as officers escorted a handcuffed man down a stairwell last June. The 27-year-old is due to be sentenced in September after an investigation by the police regulator. TikTok is being investigated by Ofcom. The regulator will examine whether the video sharing app is complying with elements of the Online Safety Act. That's aimed at protecting children from harmful content. West Midlands Police has been rated at the highest level in the country for performance. Inspectors say the force is making positive progress and people can have trust and confidence in its work. The assessment comes as part of a new national monitoring system and means there will be no further action or intervention. And new ticket barriers are being installed at some West Midlands train stations to prevent people from vaulting over them and therefore not paying a fare. The taller gates will be installed in what the Department for Transport has called fare dodger hotspots, including Nuneaton and Tamworth.
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20: Staying mostly sunny and warm across the West Midlands through the rest of the day. Highs later of 29. That's the latest. I'm Johnny Freeman.
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17: Hey, I know, gutted. 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

Candy Staton's got the love. You've got me, Kate Thornton, for the next 3 hours with Thursday's afternoon show. Tune. There's tickets to be won in a moment to see Tom Jones live in Scarborough. I have a pair of tickets too. So stay where you are just for all the details on that. And for today's national anthem, ooh, this is exciting. Has a 15-year-old boy found a way to help the world rid itself of potholes? I tell you what, you might be onto something. I'll explain all just after 2 o'clock, after I canvass for your roadworthy puns in greatest hits form, please. And for this week's Ask Me Anything, I'm going to be putting your questions this afternoon to another brilliant listener with an unusual job. His name's Connor, and he's a butcher, but he's not any old butcher. No, he's a competition butcher. Yep. He represents us on Team GB for butchery. I know, I had no idea either. And he's just got back from Sydney, where he's been representing King and Country. So I'll be chatting to him a little later. Competition butcher, eh? Wow. But right now, how are you all? What are you up to? Are you coming to terms with it? Yeah? What can I play for you? Let me know, 61054. Start your message with the word Kate. You can see I'm trying not to mention it. Voice note or WhatsApp 0333 2020 402, or email me kate@greatesthitsradio.co.uk. And whilst I'm trying not to mention it, Pete has been in touch and he says, I can't not, Kate. I can't believe it's over. It's all I can think about. So close. And he's asked that we play this. Oasis, Stop Crying Your Heart Out.

0: 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I'm making the call. I'll be overseeing the transfer. So if you get a call just after five and it's me, well, how do you think you'd react? Like this?
1: You're winding me up. Oh, my.
2: What?
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1: You are joking. Oh, my God.
2: Oh, my God. No.
1: I can't believe this. Thank you so much.
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0: 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And then, if your phone goes just after five, pick up and I'll pay up if it's me. 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

34 minutes past 1 o'clock here on this, the 16th of July, with me, Kate Thornton. Playing that for Debs in Oxford. She says, Kate, it's the last day of term for so many of us working in education. It's hot and we're tired, but we're trying to hang on in there to send the kids off on a positive note. Could we have something that lifts our energy levels, please? And that's what she asked for. A big thanks, actually, to all of our teachers. I hope you are all spoiled rotten with cards and chocolates at the end of the school year today. Keep your correspondence coming. 61054 on the text. Start your message with the word Kate. 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Dana's been in touch from Cannock. She says, Kate, I'm chilling in the garden before I go off to work. Could you play a Wham track for me, please? It would make my day. And Keely in Chelmsford is on the same page as you. Yes, trust me, Dana, you're in good company. She says, Kate, this is Keely, please can you play Wake Me Up Before You Go-Go? I'm so tired, my go-go has gone. I was babysitting 4 9-year-old boys last night for some friends, and they all cried when England lost. It was a tough night. Well, here's a tune to put a smile on your face.

0: One of your lunchtime anthem requests. Keep them coming. 61054 on the text. And if you fancy winning some tickets to go and see Tom Jones, stay right where you are.
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0: Yes, every day I give away tickets to some of the biggest gigs happening up and down the UK. And today it's two tickets to see Tom Jones live at Scarborough's Open Air Theatre next Sunday, the 26th of July. Getting involved could not be easier. I'm going to pick a caller at random within the next 3 minutes. If it's you, off you go. Those two tickets and a night with Tom Jones is yours. Over 18s only, full T's and C's can be found at our website. 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So, that number to call, 0333 2020 402. That's 0333 2020 402. And the lines are now open.
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0: Thank you so much. If you entered to win those two tickets to see Tom Jones live in Scarborough next Sunday, the lines are now closed. And I'm going to squeeze this one in for Dave Wilkinson. He's just gone into work for his last ever shift after 12 years at East Riding Council. Enjoy putting your feet up, Dave.

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0: It's the afternoon show here on Greatest Hits Radio with me, Kate Thornton, about to give away two tickets to go and see Tom Jones live at Scarborough's Open Air Theatre on Sunday, the 26th of July. That's next weekend. So I'm going to ask the computer now to select at random one caller. I've got to say, as soon as we opened those lines, they were flooded. Tom, you've still got it. Who's there?
1: Hello.
0: Hello, who's there?
1: Hi, it's Jean.
0: Hi, Jean, it's Kate. How are you doing?
1: I'm doing fabulous, thank you.
0: Yeah, whereabouts are you?
1: Rotherham.
0: Oh, nice. And you're a big Tom Jones fan, Jean?
1: Absolutely, yeah. Have been for many, many years, yes.
0: Have you seen him live before?
1: Yes, but it was about 1972.
0: Really? Wow. So you're due another go.
1: I actually got tickets to see him in Scarborough a couple of years ago, but my husband was ill, so we had to cancel.
0: Oh, got it.
1: So yes, this will be wonderful.
0: Well, do you know what? I think that we are about to correct that wrong, because that should never have happened. You should never have been denied a night with Tom Jones, and I'm going to make sure you have one now. Will you be taking your husband with you?
1: No, I'll be going with my sister.
0: Oh.
1: She was the one I went with years ago.
0: So he's been bumped for your sister. Oh, how exciting. Do you know, he's still so good live. I can't tell you.
1: I know. My daughter went to see him last year. Was it last year or the year before in Birmingham? Mm. It was fabulous.
0: Oh, he really?
1: Yeah.
0: And do you know what? With the weather as it is, Scarborough's Open Air Theatre is just the perfect venue, isn't it?
1: Yes, it is, yeah.
0: Oh, Jean, you're going to have a lovely time. Will you drop me a note afterwards and just let me know how you go on?
1: I will do. Thank you very much. I'm thrilled for pieces.
0: Oh, well, I'm thrilled for you. Not so chuffed for your husband, I'll be honest. Poor guy. Thanks a million, lovely.
1: Thank you.
0: Okay,
1: thank you,
0: we go again tomorrow. We're going to sign off the week with two tickets to see Bon Jovi live in Edinburgh.
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13: The top stories this hour. Two men, including one from Warsaw, who were described as talented hackers, have each been jailed for 5.5 years. They admitted carrying out a cyber attack on Transport for London, which cost the organisation an estimated £29 million in 2024. Owen Flowers, who's 18, and 20-year-old Tala Joubert have been sentenced at Woolwich Crown Court. Judge Mr Justice Turner says the teenager's unsettled childhood was no excuse for his behaviour.
14: Neurodivergence taken in conjunction with your age counts in part for the attraction which this type of criminality holds for you. However, I am satisfied that your expertise was such that you fully understood the potential consequences.
13: Next, Downing Street is supporting calls for FIFA to investigate some of Argentina's players holding up a banner talking about the Falkland Islands. It happened following their 2-1 World Cup semi-final win against England last night, despite teams being banned from displaying political slogans. The BBC says a peak audience of 24 million people watched the game on TV. A West Midlands police officer has been found guilty of assaulting a woman during her partner's arrest at flats in Halesowen. PC Callum Brand pulled his victim's hair and elbowed her in the face as officers led a man away last June. The 27-year-old, who was investigated by the police regulator, will be sentenced in September. Parents are going to be told if their child talks to Meta's AI chatbot about harming themselves. The social media company says alerts will be sent if they're unsure of a child's intent. West Midlands Police has been given the top rating for performance under a new national assessment system. Inspectors have praised the force for making real improvements and helping crime fall across the region. Senior officers are pledged to do more in the coming months, though. And taller gates are being installed in some train stations, including in the West Midlands, to stop people from jumping over them. The government says Nuneaton and Tamworth are some of the fare dodger hotspots.
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13: Staying mostly sunny and warm across the West Midlands through the rest of the day. Highs later of 29. That's the latest. I'm Johnny Freeman.
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Hey, playing that for Oscar, who today turns from boy to man. Yes, he's 18 years old and is busy working on a blueberry farm in Dorset where he's fruit picking and fruit packing. And he says, Greatest Hits is our favourite radio station. Happy birthday, Oscar. Have a great one. Right, in a moment, sticking with the youth for today's national anthem, I'll be telling you all about a 15-year-old schoolboy who's found a way to possibly help rid the world of potholes. Yeah, so I want road-related puns in Greatest Hits form, please, after this, from the piano man, Billy Joel.

Sister Sledge with a huge help from Noel Rogers and the gang. He's the greatest dancer. And now, today's national anthem. Yes, today we are celebrating a truly clever young man called Path, whose new invention could massively improve the state of the roads, certainly in his home country of India. And who knows? This could be rolled out all over the world, right? After his parents' motorbike was damaged by one of the many potholes in the capital of New Delhi, 15-year-old Path decided to combine his passion for science and technology to create his own pothole reporting app. And users of this app can easily grade how bad the potholes are, submit pictures, give the exact location, and even make sure that the authorities are made aware each time, all with a little help from some AI. So, for example, rather than you having to go home and draft a letter or an email and send it in, all of his tech does that for you. So you cut straight through all the red tape to make sure that those potholes get reported and repaired. So far, thanks to Path, 360 potholes have been repaired. So let's celebrate his brilliant new invention and his commitment to the cause. But today's national anthem, I just want you to take a greatest hit to the roads. You could do Bob Marley and the Wailers with Traffic Jamming, Casey and the Sunshine Band with That's the Highway, I Like It, or the Waterboys with their classic, The Pothole of the Moon. Off you go. 61054, start your message with the word Kate. 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And look at this, it's as if we knew Road to Hell is Chris Rea.

22 minutes past two. It's Kate Thornton. It's Greatest Hits Radio. And I'm out scouting for your road puns today after a 15-year-old schoolboy called Path, who lives in India, has created his own pothole reporting app where users in India can grade how bad they are, submit pictures, and even make sure that the right authorities are made aware, all without really having to do very much apart from use his app. So far, 360 potholes have been successfully reported and repaired. And we're here for the rollout. So what are you saying? I wanted your road puns, please. The two Ians in Newcastle. You can fill that hole again by a tarmac kitten. Oh, that's good. So good. Simon's in Woking. Rachel's in Cambridge. Big Andy is in Norwich. They've come in with Ules Zeppelin. Pothole, lot of love. Pothole, really good. The Beatles classic, You Really Got a Hole on Me, says Des in Manchester. Brad is in West Aberdeenshire. Over My Hard Shoulder by Mike and the Motor Mechanics. Motor Car Mechanics. Got it. Alice Cooper. Holes Out for Summer, says Paul in Norwich. Where the Streets Have No Potholes. That's from Stephen in Scotland. Tarmac the Knife by Bobby Darin from Andy. Well done. These are very good. Sean's got the Beach Boys. And instead of Surfing USA, Resurfacing the Carriageway. Nice. Relight My Tire by Aggregate That. Well, Graham in Hampshire has Hit the Road, Jackhammer. All these are

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got to be honest, I'm a bit low on brains, brawn and money. But I have got plenty of puns for you that are roadworthy. Following the creation of a new app by a 15-year-old schoolboy in India that makes reporting and repairing potholes a whole lot easier. What are you saying to this? Stu says, what about the Spice Girls? Uber, you think you are. James in Weybridge, broken axle F. That's good. Claire is in Reading, another one rides the bus from Queen. Toby, Ike and Tina turn around. With River Deep, maintain highways. Nice. Fill It Up by the Rolling Stones, says Linda in Sittingbourne. Red, Red Sign by Wheel Diamond. Well done, Karen in Sheffield. Joseph's in Northern Ireland. He's got stuck in the middle of a traffic jam by steering wheel. Road Rage by Cat's Eye Tonia. Cat's Eyes, you see, very important on the motorway. That's from Mark in Bury St. Edmunds. Instead of Holiday by Madonna, Pot Holiday by Madonna, say Darren and Angie. Louis has gone, he ain't HGV, he's my brother by the Pot Holies. Very nice. Dave the Painter, alongside Louis in Ballyclare and Gavin on the A1, I've come up with Fleetwood Tarmac, You Can Go Your Own Motorway. Or, also says Dave, Art Tarfunkel, Bright Cat Eyes. Go back to the cat eyes again, it's very important. Lainey Kravitz, Are You Gonna Go Highway? That's from Cypress Ray and Mervyn Newmarket. Then, there was no doubting today's winning song. Why? Because so many of you have gathered around it with your funny puns. Les in Stourbridge, Terry the bus driver from Leeds, Frank in Bradford, Sean, Sean and Mags in Abergavenny, Big Andy in Norwich, Paul in Norwich. You've come to me with this. Road Markings, Morrison, Return of the Tarmac. Whole lot of fun. Well done.

0: Today's national anthem. Very good work, gang. Road markings, Morrison. Return of the tarmac. Gotta try and beat that tomorrow in our final foray of the week. Hey, Richard Allinson's going to be here from 4 o'clock today, standing in for Simon Mayo all week, doing, may I say, an utterly superb job. And it's Foodie Thursday. And what's Nigel got on the menu today? He's got a confit of duck and watermelon salad for the team to try. So that's what me and Nick will be having for lunch tomorrow when we get it out of the fridge. Just put me order in now, Nigel. And then from 7 o'clock... Jackie Brambles.
1: Hey, Kate. You can call my name, but it's a crazy chick who's taken us to church. Charlotte Church, actually, joining us from her pop dungeon at her wellness retreat deep in the Welsh countryside. And that's coming up tonight on The Evening Show.
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I'm going to dedicate that to Nigel. Just been informed by his partner, Jenny, that he's got a brand new job. Yes, he successfully applied and was rewarded with the role of examination invigilator. She's one too, but at a different sixth form college. So as they all break up for the summer, you can know, Nigel, that you're coming back to a big new job. Jenny also says, I'm currently out walking our cockapoo, Toby. He's called Toby because my husband and I met in a Toby carvery. Love it.

0: taken from the best-selling Jagged Little Pill album, Alanis Morissette and Ironic. In a moment, ask me anything. And this week, I'm going to be putting your questions to not any old butcher, or no, a competition butcher. That's after the very latest from our newsrooms.
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11: The top stories this hour. Two men, including one from Warsaw, have been sentenced for carrying out a cyber attack that caused chaos in London's transport network. 18-year-old Owen Flowers and Talha Joubert, who's 20, cost Transport for London around £29 million after hacking into internal systems in 2024. Judge Mr. Justice Turner addressed the pair before jailing them for 5.5 years each.
12: I consider this to be a case involving a medium to high level of culpability, bearing in mind the highly sophisticated nature of the offending, the significant planning, the sustained period of time over which the offending took place, and the large number of people who were predictably adversely affected.
11: Next, Downing Street says the World Cup might not have been won by England, but the Falkland Islands are definitely British. There are growing calls for FIFA to act after Argentina's triumphant footballers displayed a banner. Political messages on the pitch are banned. The Education Secretary, Bridget Phillipson, wants world's football's governing body to step in.
13: To see that banner coming out was just completely unacceptable, and FIFA should be looking to take really firm action. The players knew what they were doing. It's completely unacceptable.
11: West Midlands Ambulance Service, meanwhile, says it avoided a significant increase in call-outs during and after England's World Cup semi-final. The organisation, which serves around 6 million people, had been bracing for a surge in demand. It thanks everyone for acting safely and responsibly. A West Midlands police officer has been found guilty of assaulting a woman while arresting her partner at a block of flats in Halesowen. It happened as PC Callum Brand escorted a handcuffed man down a stairwell last June. The 27-year-old is due to be sentenced in September. West Midlands Police has been told it's rapidly improved during its latest inspection. The force has been given a level one rating under a new assessment system. It means there'll be no further action or intervention. And British Steel is now officially owned by the taxpayer. A minister says the Chinese firm that owned it, Jingye, might not get any compensation.
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11: Staying mostly sunny and warm across the West Midlands through the rest of the day. High stakes of 29. That's the latest. I'm Johnny Freeman.
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16: 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You'll also find the rules for this network competition or call 03434 282 017. Calls are charged at the standard rate. You've got to be over 18 and the lines close tomorrow at 5 o'clock. And then, if your phone goes just after 5, pick up and I'll pay up if it's me. Text cash to 61054 and good luck.
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moment, I'll be putting your questions to this week's guest on Ask Me Anything. It's the feature where I invite one of you on to talk about what you do for a living that's a little out of the ordinary. And today's guest is Connor Ringrose, and he's a butcher, but not any old butcher. He is a competition butcher representing Team GB. You can find out more and all about that after this. What we used to call back in the day a torch song. Robbie.

0: time for this week's Ask Me Anything, an opportunity for me to invite one of you, our army of lovely listeners, onto the show to tell us more about what you do for a living. And normally it's a job that is a little different, something really unique and out of the ordinary. And I'm going to tell you now that this week's guest, Connor Ringrose, is a butcher, and you'll go, I know a butcher. But do you know a competition butcher? Because Connor isn't just any old butcher. He's a competition butcher. Welcome to the show.
1: Hey.
0: How you doing?
1: I'm good, thank you. Yeah, are you?
0: Yeah, I'm really good, thanks, Connor. So,
1: good.
0: Obviously I know what a butcher is. I have a very good butcher locally. Shout out to all of the butchers on Rosendale Road in West Dulwich. But what is a competition butcher?
1: Yeah, good question. There are competitions held all over the world for butchery. So it involves an amount of meat that we get given that we have to break down and make a display out of in a set amount of time.
0: Wow. Yeah. So you compete on behalf of Team GB's butchery team, is that right?
1: I do, yes.
0: That's amazing.
1: A pretty wild thing to say, yeah.
0: I didn't even know such a thing existed until I was told all about you. And you're just back from competing in Sydney, is that right?
1: Correct, yes. I was just over at World Butcher Wars, which is held at the Meatstock Barbecue Festival, which is in Sydney.
0: Amazing. So. You must have your own favourite equipment to work with, yeah? Things that you can use to cut meat.
1: Yeah.
0: How do you get them through the airport?
1: Everywhere that I've been hasn't been a problem.
0: You're joking me. I can't get hairspray through. How are you getting, meat cleavers?
1: Yeah, so taking them to, Australia, we had to declare things. So we got pulled up at border control.
0: Talk me through this. So you get pulled up at border control and they go, why are you here? I'm a butcher, right? What kind of butcher? Competitive butcher. I mean, it's
1: and that is all it was. That literally did it.
0: Okay, really? Off you go. Yeah. You're through. You're in.
1: literally.
0: Ryan's in Norwich. He wants to know, did you grow up wanting to become a butcher?
1: That is a very interesting question. My family is butchery, so I'm a third generation butcher. My granddad was a butcher. My dad and my uncle were butchers. So I've always kind of been around the trade, but as a kid, I think scares you off it a little bit. If you're only ever called in when it's busy or when it's Christmas, or it scared me away. So I actually went to college to do motorsport, motorsport engineering, mechanics. I dreamt of Formula One or that kind of thing.
0: Uh-huh.
1: But then coming out of college straight into COVID, the shop got busy, motorsport shut down, ended up helping out, and I've not left since.
0: So hold on, how long have you actually been in the trade?
1: So part-time, I've done Saturdays and Christmases and whatever for as long as I can remember.
0: Sure.
1: But I've been in full-time since about July 2020.
0: Wow. So in 6 years, you've gone on to represent Team GB around the world with your butchery skills. That's incredible. You must be really good.
1: I do okay. I don't like bigging myself up with that.
0: Can I big you up? Connor, you're one of the best in the business. Team GB level. Well
1: done. Thank you.
0: What do you win at these competitions? Please don't say meat.
1: Normally, not a lot. it isn't a big event where they can afford to have these big prizes and things. It's normally a little bit of a cash incentive, but generally we just do it because we love it. We love getting out and it's bragging rights.
0: Totally right. It's kudos, my friend. It's kudos.
1: Yeah. Well, it's good advertising for the shop. And
0: That's brilliant. Where is your shop, by the way? Where is your shop?
1: We're based in Broughton Astley in Leicestershire. So it's Ringrose Butchers in Broughton Astley.
0: Well, listen, if you're thinking of getting your barbecue meats ready, you need to get yourself over to see Connor and the gang for his award-winning cuts.
1: Thank you.
0: Connor, really good luck with all of this and congratulations on all you've achieved so far and all you, I'm sure, are about to go on to achieve. It's been an absolute pleasure talking to you.
1: Thank you.
0: Anything I can play for you?
1: Oh, can I get, I've not heard it in ages, Raspberry Beret by Prince.
0: Absolutely. And I love that you've opted for a bit of fruit.
1: Yeah.
0: Thanks a million, Connor.
1: Wicked. Thank you.
0: Take care. Bye, darling.

0: Huge thanks to Connor. And good luck with all that you do at competition level and behind the butcher's counter. And are you like Connor? Do you have a job that is a little unusual that you'd love to come on and talk to us about? If you do, get in touch. Let me know. Would love to have you as our next guest on Ask Me Anything. And if it's not you, do you know somebody that's got a quirky profession? Something that, well, you probably wouldn't see advertised at your local job centre. Let me know. 61054 on the text. Start your message with the word Kate. Voice note or WhatsApp 0333 2020 402. Or why not drop me an email? 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

3:33 with me, Kate Thornton, sending love and support to Archie, the decorator in Sheffield, and everyone running alongside him. He's messaging me today, said, Dad, would it be possible to shout out everyone who's taking part in the Bobby Moore Cancer Charity run? It's a 66-mile run in July. I started on the 1st. I'm 37 miles down, and it's not getting easier. I've not even run a bath for a while, let alone a race. But it is for a great cause, and the finish line isn't too far away. Archie's waiting for another 3 miles later tonight. Wow, well done. Keep on running, all of you. A truly worthy cause.

0: 42 years old, that song. Woof. Sade on Greatest Hits Radio with me, Kate Thornton, where I have a big recommendation for what to watch this weekend. Yes. Jennifer Garner is starring in a new series. It's called The Five Star Weekend, and it's available to stream as of today on Sky and Now TV. And the series is based on the book and follows a group of women who go away for a weekend together on Nantucket. And Jennifer told us that she actually bumped into a group of women away on their own. You get it. Yeah. Whilst filming. Here we go.
1: When we were on Nantucket, there were so many women's book groups. It was so fun because finding us was like finding something for your bingo card. So they would be like, I spotted them. But it was these wonderful groups of women who had met from all over the country and had been friends forever who were meeting up for their own weekend. And we were like, we're making something for you.
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0: Hey, Thornton, and everything's going to stop me now because contractually I need to leave you in the capable hands of Richard Allenson. It's Foodie Thursday, and all you're in for a treat. Duck and watermelon salad, everyone. That's on its way. I'll see you tomorrow.
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16: The top stories this hour. Two men from Walsall in East London who were behind a cyber attack that crippled transport for London for months have been jailed for 5.5 years each. Talahar Jaber and Owen Flowers, who were 20 and 18, gained access to internal systems in 2024. And the court heard the pair stream their 16-hour activity online. Paul Foster is from the National Crime Agency.
17: It has been the largest and most complex cybercrime investigation ever undertaken by the NCA and the largest criminal prosecution of cyber offenders in UK history. These offenders were part of Scattered Spider, a criminal group responsible for some of the most serious and damaging cyber attacks.
16: Next, Downing Street says football's governing body must investigate a banner held up by Argentina's players after last night's World Cup semi-final win over England. It read, "The Falkland Islands are British overseas territory or Argentinian." The Lib Dems leader, Sir Ed Davey, thinks the players involved should be banned from Sunday's final against Spain.
1: FIFA said that English, Scottish, Welsh and Northern Irish football players weren't allowed to wear a poppy during international football matches because they said that was a political statement. I recognise that this is high stakes, but the rules apply in every single match.
16: West Midlands Ambulance Service, meanwhile, has thanked the public for acting safely and responsibly during and after England's match. The organisation, which serves around 6 million people, has revealed it avoided a significant increase in demand, which it had been braced for. Instagram owner Meta is to tell parents if teenagers discuss self-harm with its chatbot. Each conversation will be checked over by staff before an alert is sent. In Scotland, almost 4 miles of land has been affected by a major wildfire in the Cairngorms National Park. Tourists are being asked to stay away. And taller gates are being installed in some train stations to stop people from jumping over them. The government says Nuneaton and Tamworth are some of the fare dodger hotspots.
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16: Mostly dry and settled across the West Midlands tonight. Another sunny and hot day tomorrow, highs of 28. That's the latest. I'm Johnny Freeman.
14: Richard Ellison. Across Birmingham and the West Midlands.

0: MJ, for starters, just gone 4 o'clock. Should we call it 7 minutes past four, just for, well, for accuracy, if nothing else? So how you doing today? We line up like this between now and 7 o'clock. Our Big 45, it's a good one, Babylon by David Gray, yet the remix. Another track from the album of the week by Fleetwood Mac. It's called Fleetwood Mac from 1975. Today being a foodie Thursday, Chef Nigel Barden is here with the Comfy Duck and Watermelon Salad. Very summery. Relaxez-vous, taking it easy. Another couple of tracks to soundtrack what will hopefully be a summery afternoon. Todd Rundgren, Daryl Hall, John Oates. 3 steps to seven, looking at the UK singles chart from the 6th of August 1978. Numbers 3, 2, and 1 in the chart, featuring A Taste of Honey and a song from the Grease soundtrack that hasn't been released yet. Exactly, neither has the film, but I'll explain more later. What's the buzz? We want to celebrate all the good things. No, we want to celebrate any good things happening in your house this Thursday. Tell us what's happening in your household. Send us a quick text, 61054. 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We're on WhatsApp, 0333 202402. 02. And of course, excellent punnage from Matt.
1: Slapping me softly with his song, Bellingham whole life with his words. Jude Bellingham could be in trouble for slapping an Argentina player? No.

0: I think the fumes may have got to Rachel in East Preston. Hey, Superman. Sending love from the current decorating project. 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And I'm loving ELO. And Texas. Good luck, Rachel.
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0: 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Just answer your phone to win £777,000. Lucky sevens. And we pay it straight into your account right after the call. This is your chance to win huge cash. 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
7: Our usual delays on the M5 heading north at the M6 junction 8 with a 30 minute to get through there, whilst over in Birmingham the A38M Aston Expressway has usual congestion inbound from the M6 at junction 6 to the city centre taking 10 minutes. Meanwhile, you may want to allow extra time in West Bromwich where there's queues on the A41 at the M5 at junction 1, also taking 10 minutes. Look out for no transport for Wales service between Birmingham International and Wolverhampton due to hot weather conditions. 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

0: Harold Melvin and the Blue Notes. Communards, not just number one in 1986, but the number one song of 1986. Oi, Allinson, this is Poppy near Edinburgh. Did I hear you correctly? Nigel Barden, the chef, Foodie Thursday, he's here with confit duck and watermelon salad. That's lip-smacking. Yep, Poppy, you heard correctly. Smack those lips.
1: What's the buzz? Tell me what's happening. What's the buzz? Tell me what's happening. What's the buzz? Tell me what's happening. What's the buzz? Tell me what's happening.
0: The good things happening around your neck of the woods right now. Beverly is in Woking in Surrey, buzzing, because she's off on holiday to Tenerife tomorrow, where it's actually cooler than Woking. It's a relief. Cheryl, Ian and Diane off to see Mamma Mia the musical in the West End tonight. They cannot wait. You know all the words, right? Yeah, thought so. Buzzing as I've just tidied my garage, and it looks fabulous, as Barry in Chipping Camden in the Cotswolds. What did you find you thought you'd lost? Em is buzzing. She's finishing up for a long weekend. They're going away for Em's best friend's wedding. Very excited. Lots of love to Tina and Derek. Have a great weekend. Who else is getting married? Oh, yeah, Sally's daughter. The big buzz is Sally driving to Norfolk for the very exciting event of her daughter's wedding Saturday, sending lots of love to Sam and Katie. Maria and Jenny just booked tickets to see Westlife at the O2 in October. Blink and you'll be there. And hello, Allinson. This is Goffey. He's a mobile heavy diesel mechanic, currently in Lutterworth in this gorgeous sunshine, rewiring a new trailer. That is my buzz. Hashtag fingers crossed for Make Me a Winner.

0: Hot chocolate, everyone's a winner. Greatest Hits Radio for a Thursday. Jackie Brambles at 7, your most wanted anthems from 7, and Jackie's last great conversation this week after 8 is with the voice of an angel, Charlotte Church. 10 o'clock tonight, it's Andy Crane.
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2: Jude Bellingham could face disciplinary action from FIFA after footage showed him slapping one of the Argentina substitutes on the head at full time. In last night's semi-final, Valentin Barco was on the pitch celebrating with teammates when the England midfielder slapped him. Barco had earlier run onto the pitch to celebrate in front of England players after Enzo Fernandez's equaliser. If he's found guilty of violent conduct, Bellingham could be forced to miss the bronze medal match against France. England captain Harry Kane says it's too early to judge whether he'll play for his country at the World Cup in 2030. 4 years is a long way away, he says, and I'm 33 in the summer, but you see Messi is still performing at the highest level at 39. 24 million people tuned in for last night's match, making it the most watched live TV event since England played Italy in the Euro final in 2021. Keeper Craig Gordon has announced his retirement from football. He was part of the Scotland squad at the World Cup. Dominic Szoboszlai is set to agree a new long-term contract with Liverpool. The 25-year-old has 2 years left on his current deal. Wolves midfielder João Gomes is having a medical ahead of a move to Aston Villa for around £38 million. Arsenal have agreed to pay Belgian side Club Bruges £34 million for their winger Christos Zolis. So to the opening day's action in the Open Golf, England's Daniel Brown is in a joint share of the lead on 4-under at Royal Birkdale. Scotland's Robert McIntyre one shot further back. Rory McIlroy teed off after 3 and is currently on level par. A good performance from England's bowlers in the second one day at Cardiff. Jofra Archer has taken 3 wickets. India currently 226 for 8 in the 43rd over. And McLaren driver Lando Norris will have a 10-place grid penalty at the Belgian Grand Prix this weekend after exceeding the allowed number of engine parts.
0: Oh, you can't have too many parts.
2: No.

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0: December 1963 with the Four Seasons, and Joe Jackson stepping out. He's coming to the UK in September. He's playing Bristol, Cambridge, Bournemouth, London, Liverpool and York. He's all over America at the moment, and everybody I've read about Joe Jackson and the tour is the big, big thumbs up. And I was wasting time online this morning, as one does, and I came across this thing written by Victoria Elliott in Wired magazine. There was the Summer of Lud Festival in East Village, New York. And it's apparently harnessing Generation Z's rage against big tech, so say Wired magazine, and that's online. It's a whole week, the Luddite Festival. It's advertised through posters rather than online. You want to dump all the digital stuff, according to them. It banned all phones. No one could record anything. There were a series of talks and activities, including how to flirt and date offline, how to mend things, fight against data centers, ditch Spotify, live without Google. One speaker who says he works for a dumb phone company as opposed to a smartphone company. And he's got phone-free meetups, which he hosts at his home in Brooklyn. And he also plans to run for president, but with no platform. I'm not entirely sure how that's going to work, but this sounds quite refreshing. So tell us about the tech that you have dropped, because it's just too much. Which digital platform would you like to let go of? Richard@greatesthitsradio.co.uk. See if there's something like some consensus here. You can text us 61054, mate Richard, your first word. We're on WhatsApp, 0333 2020 402. The digital stuff you'd like to let go of.
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15: Our usual delays on the M5 heading north at the M6 junction 8 with a 30 minute to get through there, whilst over in Birmingham the A38M Aston Expressway has usual congestion inbound from the M6 at junction 6 to the city centre, taking 10 minutes. Meanwhile, you may want to allow extra time in West Bromwich, where there's queues on the A41 at the M5 at junction 1, also taking 10 minutes. Look out for no Transport for Wales service between Birmingham International and Wolverhampton due to hot weather conditions. More on our website.
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Greatest Hits Radio Foodie Thursday. Nigel with us just after six. Wasting time online, and last week in New York, I read about the Luddite Festival, a week of ditching digital and adopting analog again. No online action at all. So we're asking, which digital platform would you like to let go of? Pam ditched the smartphone, now has a dumb phone, one that just does phone calls. I love it. The cutting-edge technology Daniel from Sheffield has stopped using is Etch-a-Sketch. Like the way you're thinking there. And Mike lost the TV remote, so he has to use the buttons on the side of the TV. Mike, you have a TV with buttons on the side. Come on.

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15: The top stories this hour. Two men, including one from Warsaw, have been sentenced for carrying out a cyber attack that caused chaos on London's transport network. 18-year-old Owen Flowers and Tala Joubert, who's 20, cost Transport for London around £29 million after hacking into internal systems in 2024. Judge Mr. Justice Turner addressed the pair before jailing them for 5.5 years each.
16: I consider this to be a case involving a medium to high level of culpability. Bearing in mind the highly sophisticated nature of the offending, the significant planning, the sustained period of time over which the offending took place,
15: Next, Downing Street is supporting calls for FIFA to investigate some of Argentina's players holding up a banner talking about the Falkland Islands. It happened following their 2-1 World Cup semi-final win against England last night, despite teams being banned from displaying political slogans. Sports journalist Joey Dursay thinks there'll be a minor punishment.
17: This is a huge thing for all Argentines. Part of football, football culture. I've watched football matches there and in the stadiums. People sing about it. People wave the banners. It's just a huge issue that is quite hard for a Brit to comprehend.
15: Six people have been arrested after a disorder broke out in Solihull town centre following England's World Cup semi-final. West Midlands police say bottles and glasses were thrown during a gathering involving hundreds. A 65-year-old woman was assaulted but not seriously hurt. Meanwhile, West Midlands Ambulance Service says it avoided a significant increase in call-outs during and after England's match. The organisation, which serves around 6 million people, have been bracing for a surge in demand. Medical experts are recommending teenagers be offered a free meningitis B booster vaccine from the age of 15. It's in response to recent outbreaks, including deaths in Kent and Berkshire. And Aston Villa have agreed a £38 million deal with Wolves to sign midfielder João Gomes. The Brazil international is expected to undergo a medical in the coming days.
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15: Mostly dry and settled across the West Midlands tonight. Another sunny and hot day tomorrow, highs of 28. That's the latest. I'm Johnny Freeman.
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0: Paul McCartney, Wings and Jet, it's Greatest Hits Radio, it's Thursday. We're dumping the digital platforms. Which digital thing would you like to let go of? A lot of people saying they lose the smartphone for a dumb phone. The one that just makes calls. The TV remote's lost, and Mike says, I'm using the buttons on the actual television itself. Not many TVs have those now, do they? Rachel's dumping the dishwasher, and I'm not entirely sure that's digital, but I've got my cupboard space back, so I've got some lovely baskets to store the good stuff in. The nibbles, by which I think you mean biscuits and cake. And there's only the two of us, so we never really do it. Although my brother says, who does that? Good question. The digital stuff you want to dump, 61054. Make Richard your first word.
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0: It's happening tomorrow. £777,000 will be won on Make Me a Winner. It will be transferred into the winner's bank account tomorrow, digitally. So, get in on the action. 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Standard network rate supply. You can also enter at makemeawinner.co.uk, where you'll also find the rules for this network competition. Or you can call us on your dumb phone. 03434282017. Calls are charged at the standard rate. Over 18s only. The clock is ticking. Here's the deal. Lines close 5 p.m. tomorrow, and then all you need to do is answer our call. You do that and £777,000 will be yours, and we pay it straight into your account right after the call. For your chance to win, text cash to 61054, and don't leave this till later. Do it now. Now is good.
1: Make me a winner. The good times. Sound like this.

asked what Elton was getting up to in 1985. Nikita. Big 45 on the way from David Gray. It's Babylon, the album of the week on the way. Fleetwood Mac and Fleetwood Mac, the one from 1975, yeah? And Martin is in Chesterfield. Today's the 40th anniversary of the Hardwick 10K, and Martin and Sham and Mart are running it. In this heat, start 7:30. Good luck, men.

0: Wanna Dice, great record. You and Me song on Greatest Hits Radio. Linda's in Frimley and it's the Farnborough Air Show next week. And she says they're practicing their routines over my house. So the radio needs to be turned up or you need to shout a little bit more. Maybe let's try both.
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14: An obstruction has partially blocked the M42 heading north at Junction 4, the Shirley turnoff in West Midlands. Meanwhile, you may want to allow a bit of extra time because there's stop-start queues on the M5 going north at the M6 Junction 8 with current travel times of 40 minutes. Also look out for delays on the M40 heading north before the M42 Junction 3A in Warwickshire taking 10 minutes. Meanwhile, there's no Transport for Wales service between Birmingham International and Wolverhampton due to hot weather conditions. That's the latest. 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

0: Phil Collins from Buster and Two Hearts Greatest Hits Radio. Yes, it is a foodie Thursday. Nigel Barden, we are talking confit duck and watermelon salad just after six.
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0: Big album for David Gray, White Ladder. You want an Ivor Novello for this record. And if you want to see him, he's playing Basingstoke and Latitude next week. He's got to do this.

0: David Gray with the Big 45 this afternoon at Greatest Hits Radio and Babylon.
1: Two young men, including one from Warsaw, have been jailed for 5.5 years each after they admitted hacking into Transport for London's network. Talal Jaber and Owen Flowers gained access to internal systems in 2024. It cost the transport network around £29 million and affected its services for months. Downing Street says football's governing body FIFA should investigate a banner held by victorious Argentinian players after last night's World Cup semi-final win over England. It claimed the Falkland Islands, the UK overseas territory, belonged to the South Americans. Six arrests have been made after trouble broke out in Solihull town centre following England's match. West Midlands police are carrying out inquiries after bottles and glasses were thrown during a gathering involving hundreds of people last night. A 65-year-old woman needed treatment for injuries. And Bob Dylan has announced a tour of the UK, including shows in Birmingham. The gigs will be phone and camera free. Tickets go on sale on Wednesday. That's the latest. I'm Johnny Freeman.
2: Sport. Jude Bellingham could be forced to miss England's bronze medal match at the World Cup if he's found guilty of violent conduct. He slapped one of the Argentina substitutes on the head at full time in last night's semi-final. Valentin Barco had earlier run onto the pitch to celebrate in front of England players after Enzo Fernandez's equaliser. England captain Harry Kane says it's too early to judge whether he'll play for his country at the World Cup in 2030. I never want to put a limit on these things, he says. For now, it's about processing another tough loss. Keeper Greg Gordon is retiring from football. He was part of England of Scotland's World Cup squad and ended his second spell with his first club Hearts this summer. I've lived my dreams and for that I'm so thankful, he says. Motherwell's Elliot Watt has been given a four-match ban for comments he made after Celtic were given a late penalty in their win at Fir Park in May. He called it the worst VAR decision in history. Dominic Szoboszlai is set to agree a new long-term contract with Liverpool. Wolves midfielder João Gomes is having a medical ahead of a move to Aston Villa for around £38 million. Arsenal have agreed to pay Belgian side Club Bruges £34 million for their winger Christos Zolis. Let's get the latest on today's opening day's play in the Open Golf at Royal Birkdale. Daniel Brown in a share of the lead on 4-under. England have been set 234 to beat India in the second one day at Cardiff. Their reply didn't start well. Ben Duckett out first ball. Since then, they've moved to 13 for 2 in the fifth over. McLaren driver Lando Norris will have a 10-place grid penalty at the Belgian Grand Prix this weekend after exceeding the allowed number of engine parts. And female tennis players were subjected to more than 12,000 abusive posts on social media last year. Today's report found that angry gamblers were responsible for more than 40% of those posts.
0: Never upset a gambler. Talking about ditching the digital, John is in Plymouth. He said, I can't stand typing things on a laptop. Give me a pen and paper any day. Thanks for the email, John, which presumably you typed.
3: Yes.

0: Holiday by Madonna, which is sort of appropriate because the beach feature happening later. Warm weather in lots of the country again. Looking for the beaches that you'd rather be sitting on with nice deck chairs and rock pools and gorgeous sand. Whatever the reason, whatever the beach, UK or abroad, let us know. Text me 61054. 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Oh, we're on WhatsApp, 0333 2020 402. And yes, this being a foodie Thursday, confit duck, watermelon salad, Nigel Barden is in the building.
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11: The M42 is partially blocked heading north between Junction 6, the Birmingham Airport turning, and Junction 7 for Coles Hill due to an obstruction. Meanwhile, you may want to allow a bit of extra time because there's delays on the M40 going north before the M42 Junction 3A, with a current to get through there of 10 minutes. Also look out for usual congestion on the A38M Aston Expressway, with 10 minutes inbound to the city centre and 15 minutes outbound. There's no Transport for Wales service between Birmingham International and Wolverhampton due to hot weather conditions.
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The world's greatest disco band, they are Chic. It's Greatest Hits Radio and it's album time. Fleetwood Mac by Fleetwood Mac. From 1975. This is the first album with Lindsey Buckingham and Stevie Nicks on. This is Stevie's song. And as she would say when she introduced this on stage, this is a song about a well.

0: The album of the week on Greatest Hits Radio, Fleetwood Mac by Fleetwood Mac. The album they made before Rumours and Rhiannon. On the way, the Beecher feature, and this being a Thursday just after six, Chef Nigel Barden. Tonight we're eating confit duck and watermelon salad. Correction, I'm eating confit duck and watermelon salad.
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18: The top stories this hour. Two men, including one from Warsaw, who were described as talented hackers, have each been jailed for 5.5 years. They admitted carrying out a cyber attack on Transport for London, which cost the organisation an estimated £29 million in 2024. Owen Flowers, who's 18, and 20-year-old Tahal Jaber have been sentenced at Woolwich Crown Court. Judge Mr Justice Turner says the teenager's unsettled childhood was no excuse for his behaviour.
19: Your neurodivergence, taken in conjunction with your age, counts in part for the attraction which this type of criminality holds for you. However, I am satisfied that your expertise was such that you fully understood the potential consequences.
18: Next, Downing Street has backed calls for FIFA to investigate whether Argentina players broke its rules. They waved a banner in support of their country's claim to the Falklands after defeating England in the World Cup semi-finals last night. The Conservatives leader, Kemi Badenoch, has told us she wants to see action taken.
20: I say to Argentina, hands off. Winning a football match does not mean that you get the Falkland Islands. And, you know, unravelling that silly banner was actually a breach of FIFA's rules. So I want to see that investigated. Players have been suspended before for similar action, and that's what I'd like to see.
18: Meanwhile, West Midlands police have revealed they made a record number of arrests yesterday, coinciding with the England match. 226 people were taken into custody across the region. Six were detained in Solihull town centre, where disorder broke out and glasses and bottles were thrown. Sir Keir Starmer is promising support for Ukraine as the outgoing Prime Minister visits Kyiv. It's his last international trip as leader. New ticket barriers are being installed at some West Midlands train stations to prevent people from vaulting over them and therefore not paying a fare. The taller gates will be installed in what the Department for Transport has called fare dodger hotspots, including Nuneaton and Tamworth. And Joao Gomez looks set to join Aston Villa. The club have agreed a £38 million deal with Wolves for the Brazilian midfielder.
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18: Mostly dry and settled across the West Midlands tonight. Another sunny and hot day tomorrow, highs of 28. That's the latest. I'm Johnny Freeman.
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0: While you've been listening to Owen Paul, we've been dodging chilies in Nigel's confit duck and watermelon salad. And some have been dodging the chilies more successfully than others. How you doing, Matt?
1: Just about, hanging on. Just about.
2: Nigel, there's a heavy sweat on there, Matt.
1: That's good. Yeah.
0: How are you, Nigel? Good to see you again.
2: Yeah, brilliant. Absolutely.
0: This is your confit duck and watermelon salad, which sounds particularly seasonal and chilly.
2: With a nice and tamarind sauce to go with it. Yeah, I thought you'd like this one, Richard. Height of summer, it's time when watermelons are most abundant in our greengrocers and supermarkets. Bulk of them are grown in the Mediterranean countries of Spain, France, Italy, Greece and Turkey. And the UK, surprisingly big watermelon market. We import 350,000 tonnes. That's worth about £240 million. And the recipe is from a really fun, colourful and very accessible book, One Pan Vietnam, rhyming couplets like that, published by Quadrille early this year and written by Thuy Diem Pham, who was born in South Vietnam but moved to London age seven. She went on to study business and marketing at Greenwich University before opening her own restaurant, The Little Viet Kitchen in Angel in 2015 with her husband Dave Kelly. And I'm sure Thuy will approve of our creedy duck. That's free range, of course. And it's an Aylesbury Pekin cross. I'm sure you gathered that, Matt, as well.
1: Yes.
2: Reared on the Coleman family farm in Crediton, Devon. Been on the go for 40 years. 2003, James Coleman named National Young Farmer of the Year. Obviously, he's grown up a bit since then, but well done to him. A lot of their proceeds go to homeless charities, so well done. And I source for duck legs through award-winning butchers Walter Rose and Sons. Been in devises in Wiltshire for nigh on... Well, 1847 was when they do the mass set up as well. And now four generations on, it's run by Jack and Charlie Cook. And they picked up numerous awards. But recently, the restaurant magazine's accolade of best meat supplier in Britain.
0: Get hurrah, them. A round of applause for that. Yeah. Why is this, I mean, it is delicious, and I'm not just saying that. Why is this one of the kitchen's greatest hits?
2: Well, it's the combination of the richness of a duck infused with those type of bold Vietnamese flavours, five spice, star anise, cinnamon, balanced by the juicy freshness of watermelon, all tied together, me hopes, by a sweet and tangy tamarind dressing, and just a little touch, possibly too much, of chilli. Fresh chili. Straightforward
0: you
2: dish.
0: You didn't check the chili first, did
2: well,
0: you?
2: Well, anyway, you're all doing all right. You haven't,
1: yeah,
2: lost,
1: we're
2: your,
1: all
2: you haven't
1: okay.
2: lost your voices.
1: We're all still
2: there
1: here,
2: you go.
1: Right?
2: Yeah, Holly's not said a word yet, but anyway, you know. but glowing beautifully. Straightforward dish. Started off with me rubbing the duck legs with salt, garlic, and five spice, lucky them, to allow them. Then I cured it in the fridge. At least an hour, but ideally, in my case, overnight.
0: Right.
2: Then confit them by submerging the duck legs in duck fat, to which I added star anise and some cinnamon prior to cooking in a low-temperature oven for 2.5 hours. Meat was all falling off the bone then, left it to cool in that flavoursome fat, and then crisped up the duck legs in a hotter oven for about 30 minutes until the skin was really golden. With this happening, I made a salad by tossing this together. There's lamb's lettuce, there's Thai basil, coriander, with the watermelon, of course, and the tamarind dressing I made from red chilies, fish sauce, garlic, sugar, and tamarind paste.
0: And when you say low oven, what's low?
2: What low drinks?
0: Temperature.
2: Oh, low temperature. It was 100 degrees. It was fan 100.
0: Okay, so probably a little bit hotter than 100 with a fan.
2: Yeah. So when it went up, I cranked it up to about 150.
0: Oh, okay.
2: So, yeah, sorry. Right. That was from 100, if I hadn't explained that.
0: Matt's eating, despite chilies.
1: Yes, I am, and I've still got the tingle on my lips, Nige, from that. It's still cranking through. And I've never had watermelon with this before as well, so I don't really associate it with salad either, so
2: no.
1: This is a great find.
2: Do you like watermelon?
1: Not a man. Well, no, I do. I do, Nige, when you do it, yes.
0: And what are we drinking with this? Because Holly's got a bar load lined up.
2: Yes, yeah, well, we've got gin, non-alcoholic East Asian aperitif cordial made from at least 30 plants and includes kumquat, lemon, tangerine, mulberry, papaya, pumpkin, cabbage, yam, spinach, sweet potato, radish, mint, salt and sugar. I promise you not.
0: All in one glass?
2: Yeah, that's all in one bottle, yes. Good. And that's, so it's plants and vegetables and everything and goes with it, and fruit, obviously. Traditionally fermented in small batches for 6 months. Gin founder, Sun Praya Dwaya Awa Sud Kili, Well, move on, Nige. Oh, discovered the centuries-old, and Sawn is actually what she's, everyone knows her as, I say WN, centuries-old tradition of enzyme fermentation, known in Japan as Kozo, and she journeyed across Asia picking up these recipes. The clincher for Sawn was when she named it Jinjin after a mother who was furious, didn't want it, so she thought, that'll do, I'm definitely going to go ahead with it, which says a lot about her. Served it with Wenlock Spring sparkling water, with a slice of lime, and it's got that sweet and sour, refreshing flavour, I hope. And then I've opted for an interesting wine, big enough to stand up to the tamarind and the chilli in the dish. It's an 11.5% Lime Bay Shoreline Rosé. It's a blend of Bacchus, Pinot Noir and Pinot Gris grapes. Lime Bay Winery on the edge of the Devon's Axe Valley, established by Nigel Howard 33 years ago. And it's he was definitely a pioneer of the English wine scene.
3: Lovely.
2: Two very different drinks.
3: Absolutely lovely. Mm. Are we giving these marks out of 10?
1: I am. Yep. I'm going to go for the rosé, Nige. Very nice.
2: Yeah, yes. Good. Yeah. But, oh, okay. And Holly, gin, or?
4: Well, I'm driving, so I'm going to have the gin, yeah. I think. Very, very nice. Thank
2: you. There's a lot going on there, wasn't there?
4: There was, yeah. Just like the dish as well. Yeah. So much. Yeah. So much flavour.
3: Thank you, Nigel. We were thinking we wouldn't make it to 7, but we're going to get there by the feel of things. All the details available on Nigel Barden's social media.
2: NigelBarden.com, at Nigel Barden. Thank you, Ricardo. There you go.
3: Looking ahead, what are you cooking when Simon returns?
2: It's a cold. Smoked aubergine curry, because I know he's a big fan of aubergine. So,
3: aubergine curry.
2: Yeah, but coal smoke, not cold, coal.
1: It was
2: gonna
1: coal
2: be,
1: smoked.
2: Yeah, there's going to be things barbecues, coal, but the coals that go into it. We're going to smoke our own, baby.
5: Yeah, I feel smoke coming on.
2: Lovely to see you, Richard. Thank you for having me.
3: Cheers, Nigel. Thank you.
2: See you.

0: 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Jackie Bramble's along at 7. Great conversation tonight with 8 with Charlotte Church. Top 10 at 10 with Andy Crane. Slightly sooner than that, Relaxez-vous. If you like the sound of ice against glass, you've not got long.
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9: An obstruction has partially blocked the M42 going north between Junction 6 for Birmingham Airport and Junction 7 for Coleshill. Meanwhile, the M6 is now clear going north between Junction 10 for Wolverhampton and Junction 10A for the M54 following an earlier obstruction. Also, there's stop-start queues on the M5 heading north at the M6 Junction 8 with a 40-minute to get through there, whilst over in Birmingham, there's usual congestion on the A38M Aston Expressway inbound from the M6 at Junction 6 to the city centre.
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The big epochal climax from Daryl Hall and John Oates, and She's Gone with Todd Rundgren saw the light. A little relaxez-vous action. And the Beecher feature, Col, this is Colette in Leeds, is nominating her favourite beach. Well, one of the many ways. She has a few. Caligny Beach is on Hilton Head Island, just north of Savannah in Georgia. But I think the tiki bar probably has something to do with it. If you fancy something a bit more local to the UK, maybe Woolacombe. Love Woolacombe. Used to go there as a kid. Sarah's favourite beach is West.

0: Tutoring in West Sussex. Used to go there every summer as a child, and now she gets to do the same with her own children. Parking is fantastic. Loo's great. Food stalls ditto, although the queues can be a bit long. Sand is gorgeously soft and the sea is stunning, like being in California without the Californians. Thomas and Pam are usually found in Chester. They're currently in Alborough in Suffolk. The beaches here are gorgeous, lovely, quiet, and a mild 21 degrees right now. And Becky is normally found in Milton Keynes, and last year went on holiday to Blackpool. Absolutely loved the beach. Did you see the donkeys? When the tide goes out, the sand stretches out for miles, and it's lovely seeing Blackpool Tower and visiting the three piers. Penny slot machines, always my favourite. And Mike in Chipstead in Surrey reckons best beach in the whole of the UK has to be Sandbanks in Bournemouth. And it's a spit, so the sea on both sides. If only I could afford one of the houses there. Make me a winner, Mike. Matt has sport in just a moment.
1: Two young men, including one from Warsaw, have been jailed for 5.5 years each after they admitted hacking into Transport for London's network. Talal Jaber and Owen Flowers gained access to internal systems in 2024. It cost the transport network around £29 million and affected its services for months. Downing Street says football's governing body FIFA should investigate a banner held by victorious Argentinian players after last night's World Cup semi-final win over England. It claimed the Falkland Islands, the UK overseas territory, belonged to the South Americans. West Midlands police have revealed they made a record number of arrests yesterday, coinciding with the England match. 226 people were taken into custody across the region. Six arrests were made in Solihull after trouble broke out in the town centre. And Bob Dylan has announced a tour of the UK, including shows in Birmingham. The gigs will be phone and camera free. Tickets go on sale on Wednesday. That's the latest. I'm Johnny Freeman.
2: Sport. Jude Bellingham could face disciplinary action for slapping one of the Argentina substitutes after England's defeat in the World Cup semi-final last night. Valentin Barco had earlier run onto the pitch during the game to celebrate in front of England's players after Enzo Fernandez scored the equaliser. England captain Harry Kane wants to wait to decide whether he should play on for his country at the World Cup in 2030. It's too early to talk about that, he says. 4 years is a long way away and I'm 33 in the summer. Last night's match was watched by 24 million people, the biggest audience in this country since England played Italy in the Euro final in 2021. Keeper Craig Gordon, who was part of Scotland's World Cup squad, is retiring from football, saying he's lived his dreams. Motherwell's Elliot Watt has been given a four-match ban for calling a late penalty awarded to Celtic in their title race the worst VAR decision in history. Dominic Szoboszlai is set to agree a new long-term contract with Liverpool. Wolves midfielder João Gomes has had a medical ahead of a move to Aston Villa for around £38 million. Arsenal have agreed to pay Belgian side Club Bruges £34 million for their winger Christos Zolis. The first day's play in the Open Golf at Royal Birkdale. America's Jackson Suber leads on 5-under, one shot clear of a pack, including England's Daniel Brown. Rory McIlroy is 7 shots back on 2-over. England lost 2 early wickets in their second one day against India at Cardiff. Ben Duckett out first ball, Jacob Bethel for 4. At that point, they were 8-2. Since then, they've moved to 66-3 after 14 overs, needing 168 runs to win. And McLaren driver Lando Norris will have a 10-place grid penalty at the Belgian Grand Prix this weekend after exceeding the allowed number of engine parts.
0: Can't exceed the allowed number of engine parts.
2: No.
0: Helen Webb, when you're off at 7 o'clock, can you bring some of the rosé her way?
2: Oh, I will.
0: She's run out.
2: Yeah, no, absolutely.
0: Eurostar, she's in France. Thank you.
2: Right.

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2: I've heard people say that too much of anything is not good for you, baby. But I don't know about that. There's many times that we've loved and we've shared love and made love. It doesn't seem to me like it's enough.

0: do like Barry White. 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Three Steps to Seven, numbers 1, 2, and 3 in our charts of the week of the 6th of August 1978 are on their way.
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12: The M42 is partially blocked heading north between Junction 6, Birmingham Airport Turning, and Junction 7 for Coles Hill because of an obstruction. Meanwhile, you may want to allow a bit of extra time because there's stop-start queues on the M5 heading north at the M6 Junction 8 with a current to get through there of 35 minutes. A bit further away, the A5 is partially blocked going west before the Gailey Island because of an obstruction. Also, there's usual congestion on the A38M Aston Expressway heading inbound taking 10 minutes. There's more on our website.
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0: Three Steps to Seven, numbers 1, 2, and 3, in the chart of the 6th of August 1978 at the cinema. Halloween, Superman, You will believe a man can fly. Last week at number 5. This week, Janice and Hazel are at number 3. A Taste of Honey.

Three Steps to Seven, A Taste of Honey are at number three with Boogie Oogie Oogie. Last week's number two is this week's number two, Substitute by Clout.

Last week's number two is this week's number two. Substitute from Clout. Greatest Hits Radio. Three steps to seven from the week of the 6th of August 1978. One of nine consecutive weeks at number one for John and Olivia. I got

0: Three Steps to Seven from August 1978 with A Taste of Honey, Clout and John Travolta and Olivia Newton-John. You're the One That I Want at number one. I'm Richard Allinson. Back tomorrow from four, it's All Request Friday. Thanks for sharing your Thursday. Don't go anywhere. Jackie's on her way. Have a good night.
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16: The top stories this hour. Kemi Badenoch says the Falklands will always be British after Argentina players held a banner on the football pitch claiming otherwise. The Conservative leader is among politicians calling on FIFA to investigate what happened after the team's semi-final win in the World Cup against England last night. Kemi Badenoch spoken to us in Aberdeen.
17: It was a great game watching our players, but very painful to watch. I have a 9-year-old boy who's utterly bereft at the loss, winning for so long only to lose at the end. But winning a football match, say to Argentinians, does not mean you can have the Falklands. So hands off.
16: Next, a record number of arrests have been made in a day by West Midlands Police. The force have revealed 226 people were taken into custody yesterday, coinciding with England's match. Glasses and bottles were thrown during disorder in Solihull town centre last night. Two men, including one from Warsaw, have been sentenced for carrying out a major cyber attack. 18-year-old Owen Flowers and Tahar Jaber, who's 20, cost Transport for London around £29 million. Judge Mr Justice Turner addressed the pair before jailing them for 5.5 years each.
18: I consider this to be a case involving a medium to high level of culpability, bearing in mind the highly sophisticated nature of the offending, the significant planning, the sustained period of time over which the offending took place, and the large number of people who were predictably adversely affected.
16: Legislation is being introduced to ban the sale of high-caffeine energy drinks to under-16s in England. It will apply to those that contain more than 150 milligrams of caffeine per litre. In football, Aston Villa have agreed a £38 million deal with Wolves to sign midfielder João Gomes. The Brazil international is expected to undergo a medical soon. And the first ever Aussie Day is going to take place in Birmingham next week in memory of Ozzy Osbourne. It's a year since the legendary singer from the city died. A free programme of music, arts and performances is being organised for Wednesday, the 22nd of July.
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16: Mostly dry and settled across the West Midlands tonight. Another sunny and hot day tomorrow, highs of 28. That's the latest. I'm Johnny Freeman.

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2: 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Let me tell you.

From Jamiroquai, Virtual Insanity from 1996. Before that, from 1984, we heard Spandau Ballet's I'll Fly For You, especially for Janice in Hull, who says, one of the Spandau hits that you don't hear as often, Jackie, and it's my favourite record by them. My sister was always a Duranny, so you can imagine the arguments in our house. I can indeed. I hear the sound of big posters being torn off bedroom walls. Nice one, Janice. Thank you. And we kicked off the show tonight with Frida Payne's Band of Gold, a kind of melodic consolation prize to soothe your disappointed souls, as it looks like we're not going to be bringing home a World Cup of Gold to these shores anytime soon. Listen, England and Scotland did us proud. Now we've got 4 years to save up our cash for the next one coming a bit nearer, thankfully, in Spain and Portugal, a bit closer to home. In the meantime, I'm sure it's going to be an exciting night of footy this coming Sunday. But right here, right now, on Thursday night, it's weekend eve, which means 3 hours of cracking music ahead on the evening show. Plus, coming up at 8, the fascinating female that is Charlotte Church, our special guest on The Great Conversation. First, we've got Earth, Wind & Fire on the way and some hot love from T-Rex right now on Greatest Hits Radio.

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1: I'll have another buried treasure for you on Friday's show. 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

Girls Just Wanna Have Fun. Before that, Queen with We Are the Champions from 1977 and from our imaginations. All right, got a text into Jackie on 61054 from Greg. Jackie, happy weekend Eve. Could you please play Japanese Boy by Anika? We've had a lovely chilled day. We're now sitting with a schooner of sherry, listening with Eric and Stanley, our two French bulldogs, perfection. Greg in Portsmouth, a schooner of sherry. You're so sophisticated with Eric and Stanley. Great names. And so appropriate with your French bulldogs crooning along to Japanese Boy. Here's Anika from 1981, just for you.

0: Isley Brothers with That Lady from 1973. That one requested by Mark, who says, please play this one and say happy birthday to my amazing wife, Linda. She is my rock and I'd be lost without her. This tune is for her. You got it, Mark. Nice one. Thank you so much. Before that, from 1981, we heard Japanese Boy by Anika. Remember, if you want to get a favourite tune onto the evening show, couldn't be easier. Just text the word Jackie to 61054. Time right now for your entertainment update. Here's Thursday's live music news. Deacon Blue are playing live at Edinburgh Castle tomorrow night. What a venue, what an evening that's going to be. Amazing. To celebrate them, let's play their highest charting single ever. Any ideas what that was and in what year? I think some of you might not get this right. You know, it's not as easy as it sounds. All will be revealed coming up after the break, next on Greatest Hits Radio.
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And from the four Bacharach and David songs EP, got to number two for them in 1990. And well done to you if you got that one right. Carl and Sue have texted into Jackie on 61054. Jackie was sat in the garden trying to cool down with a few drinks and having an early celebration for our 41st wedding anniversary next Monday. We'd love to hear Club Tropicana by Wham. That's from Carl and Sue. Oh, that's a fantastic milestone to reach together. Sounds like chilling out and enjoying each other's company has kept you going for over four decades. Nice one. Let's defo get some Club Tropicana on the way for you. This is Wham on Greatest Hits.

0: What a track. Wham with Club Tropicana to wrap up the 7 o'clock hour. We are going to break now for the news, folks, but don't wander off. Coming up, the one and only Charlotte Church is our special guest on The Great Conversation, and that's next on Greatest Hits Radio.
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14: The top stories this hour. Sir Keir Starmer says he'll be walking out of Downing Street with pride as he prepares to leave office after being forced out by his own MPs. Speaking on his final trip to Ukraine as Prime Minister, he says the UK is in a better state now than he found it. He added he's leaving the most high-profile job in the country for the most important one.
15: They're my pride and my joy. It's an unconditional love for my children. Of all the things I've done in my life, having our two children is by far the best thing.
14: Andy Burnham's replacing him next week. A prisoner sentenced for attacking two women has escaped while being transferred for hospital treatment in Manchester. 20-year-old Marwan Juma also has links to Leeds and London and is thought to be a risk to himself and others. Greater Manchester Police Detective Superintendent Amber Waywells made this appeal to the public.
16: He's last been seen in the Radcliffe area just before 8 p.m. on Tuesday evening of this week. We believe this male to be extremely dangerous. We ask people not to approach him, but to call 999 if they see him.
14: A ban on the sale of caffeinated energy drinks to under-16s is to be brought in from April next year in England. It'll cover sales in shops as well as online. Downing Street's backing calls for FIFA to investigate whether victorious Argentinian players broke its rules when they branded a banner after last night's World Cup semi-final against England. FIFA says its disciplinary committee is assessing match reports and considering the relevant circumstances before deciding on potential further steps. Teenagers from 15 years old could be offered a meningitis B booster jab on the NHS. Health advisors are recommending the move following recent outbreaks. And the former Chinese owner of British Steel has been warned it might not get any compensation after the firm was nationalised. Legislation bringing the manufacturer into public ownership became law today. From Sky News, I'm Faye Rowlands.
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0: Welcome, welcome to The Great Conversation with Jackie Brambles. This is the home of great conversations with your favourite artists of the 70s, 80s and 90s. And tonight's special guest first hit the charts in the 90s when she was 11 years old. As a child star, she performed for popes, presidents, kings and queens. She was doing her homework in club class on transatlantic flights and sitting her GCEs literally at the White House. She switched up genres as she got older and as a teenager had several chart hits, including our opening track Mood Swings, which got to number 14 in 2006. She sold over 10 million records, had her own award-winning TV chat show, is an activist and an advocate, was most recently seen on TV in Celebrity Traitors, and is about to go back out on the road with her high-energy mashup performances in Pop Dungeon. It's a very, very warm welcome to The Great Conversation to Charlotte Church.
1: Hi.
0: How you doing?
1: I'm good, Jackie. How are you?
0: Yeah, I'm good. It's been quite some time since last we spoke.
1: Oh, has it really? When was the last time we spoke?
0: I was living in LA and you were visiting there as a kid, sort of as right in the sort of the glare of all the, you know, the big showbiz stuff for you.
1: Wow.
0: Yeah, long time ago, eh?
1: Long time ago. Well, hello again.
0: Hello again. And we find you in such a different world. For people who might not be familiar and who immediately think of your gorgeous voice the minute they hear your voice, that's not your top priority these days, right? You're doing a whole other thing.
1: Yeah, that is. I run a charity called the AWEN Project, which is a free-to-attend democratic school in natural settings. They also run a healing retreat centre in Mid Wales called The Dreaming. And yes, I have been a sort of ally and an advocate for many, many different causes and charities. And yeah, also, I suppose I've massively deepened my connection with nature as well. And so really feel very moved to talk about all of the natural things and ways in which we can be bettering our lives.
0: And particularly when it comes to kids, how many kids have you got and at what stage are they, Charlotte?
1: I've got three kids.
0: Right.
1: And one is 18, 17 and 5.
0: Oh, right. So yeah, you're kind of still right in there.
1: Yes.
0: And you will have seen, I expect, you know, different aspects of education as it's changed or maybe not across, you know, from the eldest to the youngest. And you've been involved in sort of a kind of a research project looking at things beyond the traditional educational model.
1: Yeah, I've been working with Intrepid Travel, who are looking at really alternative ways in which to think about education and how children's education is so often happening outside of school and also putting real value to that. So I had a very different sort of education myself. I would say that I was probably world schooled in a way.
0: Yeah.
1: My kids as well all homeschooled, and then my big kids went to the AWEN Project, which is the education charity, which was in a forest in a natural setting, not forest school, but school in the forest. And really, I suppose I just feel very passionately about the ways in which we thinking about education, and education is not something that just happens within the classroom walls. Education is so much broader than that. It's so cultural. And really what I believe more than anything else really is that it needs to be outside. Like so much of our lives are inside.
0: Mm.
1: And we really need to think about that. And we really need to think about the effect that has on human health. And also, like, I think any of us who see our children or other people's children or, you know, nieces and nephews or grandchildren in an outdoor setting as opposed to an indoor setting, I mean, it's literally night and day.
0: Well, I tell you what, your world schooling has certainly served you well. Let's make sure that we also let people know that you're about to go back out on the road with Charlotte Church's End Times Pop Dungeon, kicking off at the Green Man Festival August 20th, then on to Eskdale, Bristol, London, Liverpool and Cardiff. And we'll go right back to the very beginning of your musical career shortly, but let's take a musical break with Even God Can't Change the Past. This is Charlotte Church.

0: a hit in 2005. Even God Can't Change the Past, by our special guest tonight on The Great Conversation, Charlotte Church, joining us from Wales, where she grew up. Charlotte, you're kind of a unique interviewee in that I usually start these interviews asking people if they grew up in a musical household and how they kind of found their way, let's say in their late teens to early 20s, into a band or you know, into a record contract or something. But it started at such a young age for you. I am presuming that you were just born into a very musical environment, were you?
1: I was born into a musical environment, but it was more working class.
0: What sorts of things would you have been absorbing then as a little toddler or something?
1: So loads of my family are cabaret singers, right?
0: And so
1: they would sing in the pubs and clubs. One of my family members was an Elvis impersonator. And so like performance and music and singing was absolutely like a route, like a career route.
0: Right.
1: Oh. Almost everybody in my family could sing. And at any family parties, it was like everybody would get up and sing. They get up with their mini disc or their...
0: Oh, you're going back now.
1: None of us could play an instrument. So it wasn't, you know, it wasn't in a learned academic way like that. You know, it was just very sort of, just, I suppose, real. And like that this was also like a real legitimate way in which to make a career and make a living.
0: Is there a particular song from a particular family member that would take you straight back there to those family parties?
1: I think my Auntie Caroline singing All By Myself, Celine Dion.
0: Oh, great.
1: Or indeed Harry Nilsson, as I know it now, who originally sang that.
0: Yeah.
1: She was a huge influence on me. Like I would go to her gigs and in the ones that I was allowed to go in, because obviously most of them were in pubs and stuff, but sometimes yeah. We'd play like holiday camps, like Treacle Bay and Porthcawl. And then I was able to go and watch it. And I just, and my cousin Linda, my cousin Paul, loads of them, I was just like in absolute adoration of. And so yes, music was, and singing was a massive part of my life growing up. When

0: All By Myself, a hit in 1996 for Celine Dion, when a young 10-year-old Charlotte Church would then go and watch her auntie performing that in her cabaret show. So family life very much deep-rooted in professional singing from a very young age. And we'll be back to carry on that story from there as our great conversation with our special guest Charlotte Church continues next on Greatest Hits Radio.
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16: Welcome back to The Great Conversation with Jackie Brambles, where it's just you and me and tonight's special guest, Charlotte Church, joining us from our home in Wales, where she founded the outdoor school, The Awen Project, and also runs her wellness retreat, The Dreaming. So she's looking after the little uns and the big uns. So before the break, Charlotte, we were talking about this childhood of yours where you were surrounded by relatives who were making a living, a decent living from being entertainers. So you were steeped in music and captivated by vocals from, you know, being very young. Let's talk about the first autonomous decision that you made in that regard. Do you remember the first record you ever bought for yourself?
17: I do. The first thing I ever bought, the first single I ever bought was Natalie Imbruglia, Torn.
16: Oh, God, that's a great one.
17: Yeah, which is an absolute cracker. That the first album that I bought was not so good. It was Peter Andre's Natural.
16: I'm sure Peter Andre would have disagreed with that. assessment.
17: Yes, I mean, bless him.
16: Heartthrob. That's a teen heartthrob choice, I think.
17: Totally. I was nine.
16: Yeah.
17: So my levels of discernment, musical discernment, were quite there, but the six pack

But yeah, music was a huge part of my life and my education. And I cannot tell you how grateful I feel for that. It's such a rich area of life. It's so drenched in like meaning and emotion and adventure. Like my love of music and my involvement in music has taken me to such amazing places in life. And it's hard, particularly now for musicians. It's really hard to make a career from music, to make a success of it. Music is so commoditized, almost to be worthless. You know, it's everywhere. It's in the lift. It's in shops. It's on adverts. It's on films. Like, you know, but yet in my humble opinion, it is literally what makes the world go round. That actually at the center of it all is always music and always has been. And without it, we're a bit confused, you know, we're a bit like rootless. And I think it's an amazing unifier. And I think that music has a very important role to play in whatever is to come next in terms of the reunification of humanity. Like, if so much has been made of our divisions and our differences, then I think that music is this universal language which genuinely brings us back together.

from 1997, Torn by Natalie Imbruglia, the very first record ever bought by our special guest, Charlotte Church. I'm curious to know where the sort of, so where the

0: lessons when I was nine. And then my singing teacher sort of got me into singing. It wasn't classical crossover immediately, you know, it was like show tunes and maybe some Irish airs and Welsh songs and things which are maybe more in the folk tradition to begin with. And then that just sort of grew into this voice just started emerging, I suppose. And then I got a lot of attention for it, for having like a big operatic voice. And that's the way it works when you're a kid, isn't it? It's like, oh gosh, I'll do that again. That got me loads of attention. I remember absolutely one song that I loved as a kid was Lisa Stansfield's Been Around the World.
1: Oh, great. What a voice.

0: And then I think there's the song, there was probably from when I was about seven, I remember locking myself in the dining room. I don't know why it had a lock on it. I used to lock myself in the dining room where the record player was. And I used to play Sinead O'Connor's version of Nothing Compares to You, which is originally a Prince song. And honestly, I feel like I cut my teeth on that one.
1: That's young. That's young to be, you know, have such an emotionally powerful song blasting out.
0: Yeah, I loved learning to sing it, but I would just lock myself in there and just sing it and sing it and sing it. So Sinead O'Connor, rest her soul. She is also an absolute icon in my mind.

0: by Sinead O'Connor, hugely influential song on a very young Charlotte Church. What about as you got a bit older then, Charlotte? Obviously, by then you were in your own right a huge musical success in the classical genre, but you were also just a teenager who, I'm assuming, loved listening to music outside of work.
1: As I got into my teenage years and then I sort of moved away from a lot of popular mainstream music, and really what I was into was R&B and new soul.
0: Right.
1: And so I love

0: people like Jill Scott and Erykah Badu, and D'Angelo.
1: Oh, wow.
0: Yeah, so I really got into a lot of like amazing black musicians and black voices and artists. And I mean, I still loved a bit of Celine Dion and Tina Arena every now and again.

0: Do you have any standout memories of amazing gigs that you've been to?
1: One of the best gigs I've ever been to was Stevie Wonder.
0: Oh, wow.
1: And that was quite recent in Cardiff. And honestly, it felt like watching an absolute master.
0: Yeah.
1: The transmission of an absolute master. And also the other thing that struck me, I mean, he's in his 80s. His voice was outrageous. The band was insane. Like, it was so good. It was so good. It was ridiculous. But also the thing that struck me that I'd never really realized before was how he has just been transmitting this message of everyday love.
0: Yeah.
1: Some things that were really cheesy, like I just called to say I love you, or happy birthday to you, the Stevie version, is just so full of this sense of everyday love. And I just find him to be, I think, one of the most, if not the most inspiring musician of our times.

0: from 1981. A number two hit for Stevie Wonder with Happy Birthday, a song that helped move Martin Luther King Day into official status in the US. As Charlotte said, the man's been on message with his own particular brand of humanity and decency for 70 years and counting, had a profound influence on her when she saw him performing live in Cardiff. And we'll be back as our great conversation with special guest Charlotte Church continues next on Greatest Hits Radio.
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0: Welcome back to The Great Conversation with Jackie Brambles, where it's just you and me and our special guest joining us from deep in the gorgeous Welsh countryside, where she runs the Arwen Project School and her wellness retreat, The Dreaming. Charlotte Church is with us. Let's talk a bit about how music has changed for you over the years, Charlotte. Obviously, we came to know you as a very young child with this enormous voice of an angel, this classical voice. But by the time you were 19, you were having mainstream chart success and were then in a different world doing Top of the Pops and things like that.
16: Yeah, did Top of the Pops a couple of times, but I think I've always just like followed my nose really, and now the music that I have done in the past 10 years and the music that I'm working towards is really a culmination of all of the experimentation that I've had and all of the genres that I've moved in and that I've sung in. And so actually I feel very fluid in my artistry in general, that it's quite cross boundaries. Like, I don't necessarily just think of myself as a musician or a singer. I think of how I use my creativity, across retreats and movements and activism and song. And, you know, I feel like I'm quite fluid in that way.

0: That's Crazy Chick, which got to number two in 2005 for our special guest, Charlotte Church. It seems to be, Charlotte, that you have ultimately thrived in your life. You've consciously made this life for yourself and your family, where your priorities are so very different. Your passion for nature and education and wellness, just helping people really, is very impressive. And given the fact that, you know, you were a child star transitioning into teenage pop stardom, for you to have come through all of that as totally grounded as you now are, with, I think, you know, a deep wisdom of what it's all about, is nothing short of miraculous. I mean, as you look back on that extraordinary stuff that happened to you as a kid and that world that you were in, what's your perspective on that now?
1: I mean, I was very young, and so you don't really have any context for much of life at all. You know, you've, by that point, I'd only lived 11 years. And so you are very naive, very innocent. And so I couldn't possibly have known what would happen. But I mean, it was exciting. It was

I would always come home to Wales. I still live in Wales. I've never left. And I never felt the need to leave. Actually, I just brought back all that richness and all of that learning and understanding to my locality. And I feel like I've continued to do that, but in a sort of ever deepening way, where now I can bring back, you know, my learnings from, all sorts of situations that I get myself into and people that I talk to, and build things like the Awen project or the Dreaming or this partnership with Intrepid Travel, so that I can be a voice for a different way of being, and a different way to think about things.

0: That was the song that started it all. P.A. Yaesu launching an 11-year-old Charlotte Church into a very different world in 1998 from her debut album, Voice of an Angel. So I wonder what track you're going to choose to wrap up your great conversation hour, Charlotte. So many genres, from your early familial influence in cabaret sets at holiday parks to the big diva voices in the charts as you grew up. The gradual move for you from singing folk songs to classical to pop music. As, you know, as you say, you're very fluid in your musical tastes when you perform your own pop dungeon shows. What are you going to go for to close out the hour then?
1: The song that I would love to go with to end this is something, is a song that I would love played at my funeral. And I think there are so many layers to this song. This song is like a riddle. But I think that there's just something that is so pertinent and profound about it at all times. And it's Talking Heads, Once in a Lifetime.

0: Talking Heads. Quite brilliant track. Once in a Lifetime, the final song of our great conversation hour, as chosen by our special guest, Charlotte Church, who's about to go back out on the road with Charlotte Church's End Times Pop Dungeon show, kicking off at the Green Man Festival on August 20th. Then it's on to Eskdale, Bristol, London, Liverpool, and Cardiff. Charlotte, what an extraordinary woman you are. I mean, not just to have survived, you know, and I say that literally, to have survived being a child star, and to come out as the woman that you are, with the intelligence that you have, and the empathy that you have, and the priorities that you now have. I don't think I've ever talked to anybody like you before.
1: Oh, Jackie, that's so sweet. Thank you. Bless you, sister.
0: Honestly, you're some woman. You're giving away your money. You're trying to make the world a better place. You have sanity when you talk and, you know, put forward your point of view. Whatever brought you to this place, you know, as you say, shadows and gifts, but you seem to be in an amazing place, and I couldn't have enjoyed this hour with you more.
1: Oh, thank you so much. I've had a wonderful time with you as well, Jackie. Thank you.
0: All right, my love. All the best to you and the family.
1: Thank you so much. Much love.
0: Charlotte Church. I'm grabbing my wellies and I'm off to the dreaming, I reckon. Next week on The Great Conversation, we'll have special guest Claire Grogan, national treasure Alison Hammond, from Dire Straits keyboard player Alan Clark, and one half of Hue and Cry, Gregory Kane, will be here. And in the meantime, this evening, stand by. We have Me Time for Our Mental Health, and your five epic 9 o'clock anthems are up next on Greatest Hits Radio.
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1: The top stories this hour. Keir Starmer says he'll be walking out of Downing Street with pride as he prepares to leave office after being forced out by his own MPs. Speaking on his final trip to Ukraine as Prime Minister, he says the UK is in a better state now than he found it. He added he's leaving the most high-profile job in the country for the most important one.
20: They're my pride and my joy. It's an unconditional love for my children. Of all the things I've done in my life, having our two children is by far the best thing.
1: Andy Burnham's replacing him next week. Police say an escaped prisoner is dangerous and shouldn't be approached as they confirm links to Manchester, London and Leeds. 20-year-old Marwan Juma went missing during a hospital transfer for treatment. Legislation is being introduced to ban the sale of high-caffeine energy drinks to under-16s in England. Anna Bates has the details.
21: Ministers call it decisive action to protect the health of children following a consultation towards the end of last year, which we're told showed significant support for an age restriction. It'll apply to drinks containing more than 150 milligrams of caffeine per litre, sold both in-store and online. They won't be available in vending machines either. Tea and coffee will be exempt. It's intended to come into force in April.
1: An inquest to be reopened into the death of a 14-year-old boy after the original conclusion was quashed at the High Court. Jules Sweeney's family believe he'd taken part in an online challenge gone wrong. Thomas Tuchel's blamed England's DNA for their 2-1 World Cup semi-final defeat to Argentina. The manager says while he still believes his side can win a major tournament, they struggle to keep possession under pressure. And Meta's to alert mums and dads of teens who use its AI chatbot to discuss self-harm. Staff will review conversations before notifying those with parental supervision settings turned on. Technology that'll contact the emergency services is also being worked on. From Sky News, I'm Faye Rowlands.
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0: our 9 o'clock anthems on the evening show for you this Thursday night. From Blondie, The Tide Is High, a hit for them in 1980. We also did the cha-cha down the Copacabana in 1978 with Barry Manilow. One hit wonders from 1992, they may have been, but oh, what a hit it was. The fantastic Would I Lie to You by Charles and Eddie. Human League's Keep Feeling Fascination, number two hit for them in 1983. And we kick things off tonight for our 9 o'clock anthems in 1976 with Brian Ferry and Let's Stick Together. The greatest hits just sound better on Greatest Hits Radio. And I hope you're feeling good this Thursday night. If you feel a bit iffy, that's all right. We can talk it out as we always do. We've got you back. We will be hearing tonight for our Me Time Mental Health musical request from Mandy, who has ploughed through some long, hard times alongside her hubby, Russell. We'll find out their full story and special Me Time musical request soon. But first, the greatest hits just keep on coming. John Farnham, you're the voice shortly, but we are rocking all over the world with Quo up next on Greatest Hits Radio.
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0: from 1987, John Farnham with You're the Voice. Before that, we heard from Status Quo, Rocking All Over the World, a hit for them in 1977. So time right now for our musical me time, the part of the show where every night we get together, we have a chat, possibly a whinge, if we feel the need to collectively share a very heavy load, or invite everyone in to celebrate together, to celebrate one of life's small victories. That is our musical me time, and we do it just like this.
1: Jackie Brambles, me time.
0: So tonight we have an email musical me time request in from Amanda, who says, "Hi Jackie, I'd love to put forward my husband, Russell Ward, for a little me time, because I don't think anyone deserves it more. Over the last few years, he's been my absolute rock. He works incredibly hard and has supported me through everything, always putting our family first without ever asking for anything in return. I honestly don't know what I'd do without him, and I would love the chance to surprise him and let him know just how much I appreciate everything he does through everything that we go through. Our special song is When Will You Say I Love You by Billy Fury. It's always meant so much to us and brings back wonderful memories every time we hear it. Thank you so much." From Amanda. Amanda, it sounds like, just like most of us, life has presented you with the ups and the downs and the challenges. Nobody gets to skate through it all untouched by tough times, right? But you are one of the lucky ones who hit the big life lottery of going through those difficulties with somebody alongside you that was not just the love of your life, but the foundation of it all, the solid ground that you could root yourself in during the stormy times, and the solid ground you could launch yourself from when opportunity and luck came your way. I think that's what real love is all about, isn't it? Knowing that you're completely safe whatever happens, which gives you the freedom to cast off the shackles of worry and insecurity, to truly fly and become the person you're meant to be, which you quite clearly have. Sounds very much like you and Russell have exactly that kind of wonderful relationship. So my pleasure to honour that for you with a bit of Billy Fury from 1963 and When Will You Say I Love You.
2: You

0: That's our Me Time track for Amanda and Russell. Billy Fury, When Will You Say I Love You? Your big pair of soppy dates. Hope you enjoyed your Me Time request. Thank you so much for sharing your story. And of course, we are sending you the Me Time Collective's warmest of wishes. 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By the way, folks, as we get ready for the Football World Cup final this Sunday, Spain, Argentina, of course, this weekend, we have decided will be a musical finals weekender. 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Of course, we can't guarantee who will eventually lift the World Cup on Sunday. Will it be Don't Cry For Me, Argentina, or a Viva España? Who knows? 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That's the musical finals weekender kicking off tomorrow, as the weekend always starts early on Greatest Hits Radio.
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Right, Rihanna has texted in to Jackie on 61054. Jackie, good evening. Any chance you could please play something by the awesome Annie Lennox for my husband, Ross? We're chilling in the garden and enjoying the evening. Thank you so much. We're in the Rhondda. Rihanna, that sounds like a lovely evening. The pair of you crazy loved up kids are enjoying. No walking on broken glass for you, but there is most definitely some Annie Lennox in the offing right now. Enjoy.

0: knocking on broken glass to wrap things up for this evening. Thank you so much for staying with us tonight and indeed all week long. Now, next week, the Great Conversations guest list is another cracker. Claire Grogan, great woman of Altered Images, is with us on Monday. The national treasure that is Alison Hammond on Tuesday. From Dire Straits, keyboardist Alan Clark on Wednesday. And on Thursday night, one half of Hue & Cry, Gregory Kane will be joining us. Have a wonderful weekend. Starts tomorrow, remember, and stand by. The Top 10 at 10 with Andy is next.
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0: The top stories this hour. The Prime Minister has been talking about how he'd like to be remembered after 2 years in the job and over a decade in politics.
14: As the person that saved the Labour Party, turned it into a party that could face the public again, we were found to be institutionally anti-Semitic. And we turned that around. It was 4.25 years from me taking over as leader of the Labour Party to walking into Downing Street.
0: He's been in Kyiv for one of his final engagements. Sir Keir Starmer promised Volodymyr Zelensky that the UK would always stand by Ukraine. Tomorrow, Andy Burnham will be announced as the new Labour leader before the PM hands over the keys to Downing Street on Monday. Legislation's being introduced to ban the sale of high-caffeine energy drinks to under-16s in England. It'll apply to drinks containing more than 150 milligrams of caffeine per litre from April. Teenagers from 15 years old could be offered a meningitis B booster jab on the NHS. Health advisers are recommending the move following recent outbreaks. Meningitis Now CEO Dr. Tom Nutt explained in March how children born before May 2015 weren't offered the jabs as babies.
22: Unfortunately for this age group, so in other words teenagers and young adults, there is, if you like, a gap in the NHS vaccination schedule, and that's for protection against Men B. Sadly, we see too many cases, too many deaths in universities each winter at the moment.
0: England manager Thomas Tuchel has hit back at critics after their 2-1 World Cup exit to holders Argentina in the semi-final, insisting the problem is a weakness in the English football DNA, which means players struggle to keep possession under pressure. The Germans received criticism for his defensive substitutions in Atlanta. England's Daniel Brown is just one shot off the lead after the first round of the Open Golf. He's on 4 under par, along with Sun Jae-im of South Korea, and just behind the American Jackson Suber at Royal Birkdale. Robert McIntyre's a stroke behind. And Bob Dylan's going on tour. The 85-year-old's announced UK dates, including 5 in London. From Sky News, I'm Stevie Shillinglaw.
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1: Lots of vital and important news there being imparted by our news team, but I have to tell you the kicker at the end. Dylan's going on tour at 85. Yes, boy. There's hope for all of us. If Dylan can still get out there, because he doesn't really need to, does he? He just wants to, I'm guessing. I don't know. I haven't read it up. But if, unless he's got a massive tax bill to pay, but it's unlikely. If Dylan is touring at 85, and, you know, Mick Jagger's still going, and Elton John, I mean, obviously winding down now, I feel like a stripling, a mere child at 62. That's rather worryingly for you, potentially an awful lot of broadcasting ahead. But let's not fear about that. Let's not dwell on that or worry about it or alarm anybody. Let's just crack on with the top 10 at 10. For that's what we do here on The Late Show, and this is the final night of the week we do it, because this show is Sunday, Thursday. So if you're looking for a full house, good luck. If you're looking for 1 out of 5, good luck. If you're just looking to play along, have some fun and take part, that would be nice. If you want to be involved, it's texting or emailing 61054. Is the text number, obviously, and you start, please, any message with the word Andy, so it sorts it into my inbox, and you put your name in the body of the message, otherwise I don't know who it's come from. And I do like to know who you are to say hello and thank you properly. If you want to email me, it's andy@greatesthitsradio.co.uk. Do you remember in the olden days, we used to say Greatest Hits Radio, all one word? It's like, we just know that now. Yeah. It's just like, oh yeah, it's Greatest Hits Radio, all one word. To help you figure out the year, which will be 70s, 80s or 90s, it's up to you to figure out which decade and then drill it down to 1 year. There'll be clues, obviously. The usual standard fare tonight. Got a TV theme for you, some quotes from a film. I've got some great news stories, some great entertainment stories. But, you know, this is the top 10 at 10. So there are 10 great songs, including these three. Betty Boo, Who Is Searching. Halo Jones, Who Are Smug. And Beloved, Issuing Salutations. So those three and more are still to come. But first,

0: Halo James.
1: Could have told you so.
0: Hindsight is a wonderful thing, isn't it? Betty Boo. Oh, I love Betty Boo. Still do. Still very talented. Still working. Still writing and producing songs for other artists. I think she wrote the big hit for Hearsay, didn't she? But in tonight's year, she was massive with Where Are You Baby. Before that, The Lars. There she goes. It's a good year. You'll enjoy the music. And you're very welcome to just chill and enjoy the music. But if you would like to be in touch, that would be nice as well. 61054, as I say, with Andy is the first word. Or you can email me. It's andy@greatesthitsradio.co.uk. Right, let's go through these. Let's start with texts tonight. Gray in Shrewsbury. Spot on. Shrewsbury or Shrewsbury. I think people who live there even say it both ways, don't they? It's that Wimslow and Wilmslow. I think there's no definitive answer, except the world is wrong when they say scone. Nigel from Tamworth, yes. Steve and Jackie, yes. You play fantastic songs and I get the year wrong, says Grant in Herne Bay. True to form, you're 2 years out. But honestly, the one night Grant got it right, I was completely thrown. So with the nation will be like, hang on, Grant's got one right. It doesn't happen much, but that's if nothing else, it proves that he's not using any artificial search engines or the like, is he? Rob, Jane and Freddie... It's actually Rob, Jane and Phoebe, but it could be Rod, Jane and Freddie. Come on, I'm not the first to make that joke. They're at Watchet in Somerset. I've never been there, but it sounds rural. Good evening, Mr. Crane. I think the year is that. Let's hope so. I've been wrong all week by 1 year. Tonight, Rod, Jane and Freddie. Sorry, Rob, Jane and Phoebe. You're absolutely right. Joshua Harold arrived in tonight's year. He's the firstborn of Leslie and Gary in Harrogate. If you know Joshua Harold and you know his birth year, then you'll know exactly what year it was. And you're right, it is that year. People may need, you may need, a little bit of help with some TV. Just to, nudge you gently in the direction of the year you're looking for. Shows then, I always do debut shows. So you've got to remember when you first saw these, not like when they were two or three seasons in. Where were you when you first watched Quantum Leap on BBC Two? Because that's what was debuting. On ITV... that's an art attack. This is an art attack. This is an art attack. My friend Neil Buchanan debuted with Art Attack. Meanwhile, over on, over on BBC One, we were getting awfully, awfully aspirational as Hyacinth Bucket to the rest of us, was keeping up appearances. Measuring the distance between the edge of the envelope and the stamp, washing the milk bottle before you put it out for the milkman to collect, and being terribly, terribly, terribly upset about her slightly vulgar relatives. Hyacinth Bouquet, Patricia Routledge, keeping up appearances, appears on your TV for the first time in tonight's year. Can you remember what year it was?

0: Which reminds me of Walk on the Wild Side. George Michael, Waiting for That Day, Beloved and Hello. Rob's in Sheffield. Great year for music, gets it right. Says, did I hear you mention in the Beloved song? No, I don't think I mentioned in that one. I'm mentioning John Ketley as a weatherman, and not terribly flatteringly, I have to say. But, Rob, nice to hear from you. Thank you for your notes. What do we got here? Hello, Andy, says Shell. Hubby and I sitting listening from Marbella. It's our 40th anniversary, and we're here to celebrate it. Oh, hang on a minute. Studio audience, you were a little slow there. We're celebrating a fourth anniversary. Thank you. 40th anniversary. Denied you 36 years there, you two. And you're celebrating your anniversary with getting the top 10 at 10 right. I mean, nothing says celebrating a 40th wedding anniversary like getting the top 10 at 10 right, does it? Never mind the champagne and the years of commitment and the love and the affection and the shared experiences and the celebrations of family and friends. The heck with that, you got the top 10 at 10 right. That's what matters. Said Andy, vastly overinflating the significance of his programme. Mark says, hello, it's Mark from Birmingham here with a query about keeping up appearances. Why are you asking me? I had nothing. He says, when Hyacinth and Richard are out driving, I hear the scenes are shot in Coventry. Is it true? I've no idea, Mark, truthfully. I note no guess for the year there. Just curiosities about the clues. You could use a search engine, but I'd be wary of that because if you looked it up on the search engine and then it said, yes, and keeping up appearances began on BBC One in, that would count as a use of a search engine and the klaxon might go off, so do be a little bit careful. What happened elsewhere in the world in tonight's year? Oh, it was all going in Bishop's Castle, wasn't it, in Shropshire? Although the earthquake was felt throughout much of England and Wales. 5.1 on the Richter scale in the town of Bishop's Castle was an earthquake. Happening tonight's year. We've all done all the jokes, haven't we? Belinda Carlisle will be along shortly. And so will Mantronics as your top 10 at 10 continues.
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0: The mind positively boggles, doesn't it? What a mental image. She's all good, loving at once. Robert Palmer, she makes my day. You feel I'm giddy tonight, you can tell, can't you? I may be slightly over-caffeinated. Mantronix before that, Got to Have Your Love, and Belinda Carlisle. We want the same thing. This is Greatest Hits Radio's Top 10 at 10. It takes priority in people's lives, you know, the Top 10 at 10. It sort of casts its spell on you, weaves a magic net and draws you in. Already we've heard of people far more excited about getting the Top 10 at 10 right on their 40th wedding anniversary than anything else. Spoiler, I said that, not them. Now, here's Stu in Donny. He says, Andy, the phone is on the blink due to me dropping it down the toilet. Okay, fine, we've all been there. Just in case this gets to you, I'm guessing that. Well, you've got it right there, Stu, and I, if nothing else, I have to admire you. Phone drops down the toilet, right? Your phone's in the loo. This is not good for electric equipment. I'm not an engineer, but I know this. So what do you do? fish it out. It's the toilet. And what did Stu do? Did he immediately throw it into a bag of rice? Did he immediately take it down to some technical shop to get it repaired? No, he attempted to text the Top 10 at 10, because that's more important than anything. Once again, Mr. Crane inflating the significance of his own show. Neil in Aintree, you were actually 20, mate. It's a couple of years after the year you've given me there. Nick's in Rayleigh in Essex. Hello, an evening. This was the year I remember Teenage Mutant Turtles, very popular. In this country, of course, they were Teenage Mutant Hero Turtles, not Ninja Turtles, because the BBC had decided that the Ickle children in tonight's year were unable to cope with the word ninja, despite the fact that these days it's in every kitchen as some kind of air fryer. Suicide Blonde, In Excess to come. And we'll finish with Elton as the Top 10 at 10 concludes.
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0: Number one for Elton with Sacrifice. Before that, In Excess, Robert Palmer, Mantronix, Belinda Carlisle, George Michael, Beloved, Halo James, Betty Boo, and The Lars.
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0: Greatest Hits Radio would like to apologise that due to the excessive amount of entertainment in tonight's show, the 11 o'clock news may be slightly later than advertised. Our best crack straight on. Tonight's Top 10 at 10, brought to you by music producers Stock Aitken and Waterman, who this year had their last number one, which was Tears on My Pillow by Kylie. Brought to you by politician Margaret Thatcher, who this year resigned as Prime Minister. Habit forming, you see. And brought to you by the entire population of Glasgow, which this year served as the European City of Culture, and quite right too, because tonight's Top 10 at 10 year was 1990.
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2: Top stories this hour. Sir Keir Starmer says he'll be walking out of Downing Street with pride as he prepares to leave office after being forced out by his own MPs. Speaking on his final trip to Ukraine as Prime Minister, he says the UK is in a better state now than when he took over. He added he's leaving the most high-profile job in the country for the most important one.
18: They're my pride and my joy. It's an unconditional love for my children. Of all the things I've done in my life, having our two children is by far the best thing.
2: Andy Burnham's replacing him next week. The US has confirmed it's begun a new wave of strikes on Iran for a sixth consecutive night. American officials say it's to further degrade Iranian military capabilities. Under-16s are to be banned from buying highly caffeinated drinks in England. Laws will kick in next April after a consultation last year. Police say an escaped prisoner is dangerous and shouldn't be approached as they confirm links to Manchester, London and Leeds. 20-year-old Marwan Juma went missing during a hospital transfer. Teenagers from 15 years old could be offered a meningitis B booster on the NHS. Health advisors are recommending the move following recent outbreaks. Tory leader Kemi Badenoch has a message for Argentina after some of their players held a banner claiming the Falkland Islands are theirs. It followed their 2-1 win over England in the World Cup semi-final.
19: It was a great game watching our players, but very painful to watch. I have a 9-year-old boy who's utterly bereft at the loss, winning for so long only to lose at the end. But winning a football match, I would say to the Argentinians, does not mean you can have the Falklands. So hands off.
2: The government insists its commitment to the British territory is unwavering. Downing Street's banking calls for FIFA to investigate whether it broke its rules over political slogans. And England's cricketers have clinched a series-levelling 4-wicket win over India in the second one-day international. The two teams will meet again at Lord's on Sunday for the decider. From Sky News, I'm Stevie Shillinglaw.

unmistakably 1986 from Slippery When Wet, John Bon Jovi and Pals. You Give Love a Bad Name on Greatest Hits Radio's Late Show. Before that, 10 songs from your top 10 at 10 year tonight, which was 1990. So if you got it right, well done. As I say, there was so much entertaining content in the hour. Very long songs that not as many mentions that I would have liked. But thanks very much indeed for all texts and all emails gratefully received. It's good to know you're there. And thank you very much indeed for making an effort to be part of the top 10 at 10. I was just listening to the news, as I often do, hanging on the every word of our newsreaders to keep myself bang up to date. And I just thought to myself, it's a tough time to be a 15-year-old, isn't it? I mean, it's always a tough time to be a 15-year-old, whatever year and whatever time you were 15, it's always tough. But right now seems to be very tough. I heard in the news now that the little kids aren't allowed to be buying those highly caffeinated energy drinks. Wow! They're very upset about that, I would imagine. I don't know. My kids are way older than that now, but I would imagine they will be. Whoa! Sorry, I can't have my energy drink. How am I going to stay up all night scrolling through my phone doing my social media? Well, we've banned that as well, you see. You can't have your social media. Sorry, what? I can't have social media and I can't have an energy drink. It's just so unfair. Etc., etc., etc. But you see, you can counter that, can't you, as a parent? You can say, yes, okay. You can't have a highly caffeinated energy drink and you can't have social media. But hey, you could get a meningitis booster. Don't say we'd ever give you anything.

Chaka Khan on Greatest Hits Radio's Late Show and A Feel For You. Before that, Neil Diamond and the Cracklin' Rosie. This is The Late Show, home of Crane's Chain, home of the Midnight Anthems, both of which are on the way. And if you'd like a Midnight Anthem played, by the way, 61054, Andy is the first word, or you can email me. It's andy@greatesthitsradio.co.uk. I don't know whether you're still reeling from England's defeat to Argentina in the World Cup. I have to say, there is an opportunity to rectify the balance on Saturday night. I don't know whether you'll bother, but we're playing Argentina on Saturday night, 8 o'clock or just after on ITV, I think. Mm. This is 15 men with an oval ball, not 11 men with a round ball, but we are the favourites. And we should do okay. Couldn't do any worse, really, could we? So, if you fancy watching England in the Nations Championship play Argentina, that's 8 o'clock Saturday night on ITV. Maybe the lads with the funny-shaped ball, singular, will be inspired to do something that the lads with the round balls couldn't. Fingers crossed. You never know, do you? Give us something to cheer about.

0: an invitation from the Bangles to walk like an Egyptian. And back in the day, many did. Have you seen the video? It's full of people on the streets of New York parading and cavorting about like a hieroglyph. Not entirely sure you could do it these days.
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0: £777,000. A major cause for serious celebration. And that's how much you could win tomorrow on Make Me a Winner. You've got to get your name in the draw to qualify. Do that, and the life-changing call could come to you. 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Online, you can find the rules also for this network competition, or you can make another phone call, which is 03434 282017, and that call is charged at the standard rate. To play, you must be 18 or over, and you must get your entry in, please, by 5pm tomorrow, because that's when we're going to close the lines. It's Kate making the call this week. Your phone rings after 5, please answer, and let's hope it's Kate, because that means you've just won $777,000.
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0: massive when it was first released in 87. Alexander O'Neill and Criticize on Greatest Hits Radio. I don't know about you though, I think that song's got stronger. I think it's bigger. I think it's really, really great tune these days. It's stood the test of time. It's a bit like, I don't know, a fine wine or those of us of a certain vintage. It's improved with age.
1: Crane's Chain.
0: Well, last time we did this, we discovered that a link between The Night, Frankie Valli and Tainted Love, Soft Cell was that both were Northern Soul classics. Obviously, the original Tainted Love, but that's a good enough connection for me. Tonight, we're looking for a connection, a Crane's Chain link between Tainted Love, Soft Cell and My Sweet Lord, George Harrison. I did tell you last night that it was kind of stats-based, that it was figures-based, and I actually used the word sales. So I was gently nudging you in the right direction because the best-selling single of 1981. Any guesses? Oh, yeah, that would be Soft Cell and Tainted Love. No prizes then for guessing what was the best-selling single of 1971.

0: That was the best-selling single of 1971, George Harrison and My Sweet Lord. It's connected to Tainted Love, Soft Cell, because that was the best-selling single of 1981. Crane's Chain continues, though, and for Monday, here's one that might need a bit of pondering. My Sweet Lord, George Harrison, we're going to connect it to Down Under, Men at Work, to keep this chain going. It is slightly controversial, but there is no doubting that what I say happened, happened. Whether it should have done is perhaps for others to debate. A connection, please, between My Sweet Lord, George Harrison, and Down Under, Men at Work for Monday. If you figured it out already, or if you can find one, well done. If not, don't worry, because I'll be here with a connection and another link in Crane's Chain.
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17: The top stories this hour. The Prime Minister has been talking about how he'd like to be remembered after 2 years in the top job and over a decade in politics.
18: As the person that
1: saved the Labour Party, turned it into a party that could face the public again. We were found to be institutionally anti-Semitic, and we turned that around. It was 4.25 years from me taking over as leader of the Labour Party to walking into Downing Street.
17: He was in Kyiv for one of his final engagements. Sir Keir Starmer's promised Volodymyr Zelensky that the UK would always stand by Ukraine. Andy Burnham, meanwhile, will be announced as the new Labour leader later today before the PM hands over the keys to Downing Street on Monday. The US has confirmed it's begun a new wave of strikes on Iran for the sixth consecutive night. American officials say it's to further degrade Iranian military capabilities. Legislation is being introduced to ban the sale of high-caffeine energy drinks to under-16s in England. Anna Bates has the details.
18: Ministers call it decisive action to protect the health of children following a consultation towards the end of last year, which we're told showed significant support for an age restriction. It'll apply to drinks containing more than 150 milligrams of caffeine per litre, sold both in-store and online. They won't be available in vending machines either. Tea and coffee will be exempt. It's intended to come into force in April.
17: It's been recommended teenagers from 15 in the UK should be offered a vaccine on the NHS to protect against meningitis B. The advice follows a series of recent outbreaks, one of which left two teenagers dead in Kent. Thomas Tuchel's blamed England's DNA for their 2-1 World Cup semi-final defeat to Argentina. The manager says while he still believes his side can win a major tournament, they struggled to keep possession under pressure. And England's Daniel Brown is just one shot off the lead after the first round of the Open Golf. He's on 4 under par along with Soon Jin Yi of South Korea and just behind the American Jackson Suber at Royal Birkdale. From Sky News, I'm Stevie Shillinglaw.
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Disco Inferno, The Tramps, 1977, the first of the final set of Midnight Anthems for the week, because we have hit Friday, TGIF. Thank goodness it's Friday. It's Friday the 17th of July, to be precise, and we're only just after midnight, so it's only just Friday. But it is time for me to say to you, happy, well, National Tattoo Day. Haven't got any, probably never will. National Yellow Pig Day. Go figure, as the Americans say. It's also, and may I be the first to wish you, happy World Emoji Day. Yeah, it's a little bit visual for radio, that one, isn't it?

one with that invitation to Risk It for a Biscuit from ABBA. And before that, David Bowie and Absolute Beginners. We'll get our teeth into the Midnight Anthems as chosen by you. Thanks for emailing. It's very kind of you. I do appreciate it. Janice in Ipswich, absolutely Glenn Frey later. Dave F in Liverpool, absolutely Altered Images later. First, Jim and Gaynor, nice to hear from you. Hello, Andy, they say. A request, please, for the Midnight Anthems. Always worth a play. Roberta Flack and Donny Hathaway, back together again.

Foreigner, Cold as Ice from 78. Before that, Roberta Flack and Donny Hathaway back together again for Jim and Gaynor, who one assumes have never been apart. These are the Midnight Anthems on Greatest Hits Radio's Late Show. Dave F is in Liverpool. Hello, Andy, he says. Hello, Dave. Most songs are about love, happiness or sadness, but not all. Could you play me Altered Images?

Playing greatest hits to start the new day is a lovely thing to do. Playing your choice of greatest hits to start the new day is even better. Joni Mitchell, Big Yellow Taxi. Before that, Altered Images, and Don't Talk to Me About Love, for Dave F., who's in Liverpool. Right, from Liverpool, let's journey to Ipswich, where we'll find Janice Keeley. Yes, that's you, Janice. Hi. Good morning. She says, Andy, a song, please, by the late great Glenn Frey. That's a lot of L's and G's, forgive me. The late, great Glenn Frey. And this is True Love.

0: Been a great selection this morning, really varied. Jackson's Can You Feel It, David Essex, Hold Me Close, and Glenn Frey's True Love for Janice, who's in Ipswich. If you'd like an anthem played, Janice sent me an email, so did Dave, so did Jim and Gainer. You can do the same. It's andy@greatesthitsradio.co.uk. 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

0: with that classic, not featuring a saxophone solo from Bob Holness, the Late Show's done for tonight. And indeed for the week. You've been listening and I've been grateful. Thank you very much indeed. It's good to know you're there. I'll be back on Sunday night at 10, of course, but there's a whole manner of fine things between now and then. Not least, this small manner of 777 grand to be won later today. If you're in the draw, I wish you the best of luck. Dark Lord is next. Please hang around for him, but most importantly, have a fabulous Friday and an absolutely wonderful weekend.
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4: The top stories this hour. Sir Keir Starmer says he'll be walking out of Downing Street with pride as he prepares to leave office after being forced out by his own MPs. Speaking on his final trip to Ukraine as Prime Minister, he says the UK is in a better state now than when he took over. He added he's leaving the most high-profile job in the country for the most important one.
5: They're my pride and my joy. It's an unconditional love for my children. Of all the